88.5 The Lake, playing the greatest hits of all time. Friends of Distinction, all a part of another summer of peace, love, and music. I'm Trev. We've got the Stampeders coming up. Paul Simon, the Seekers, Super Tramp, and this is Warren Zevon. Werewolves of London, 88.5 The Lake.

0: 98.5 The Lake, playing the greatest hits of all time. Oh My Lady, who was a winner this morning with Matt. Tickets to go see Guns N' Roses August 5th. What a show that's going to be. Their reunion tour, their farewell tour, you never know. You just never know. 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You just never know. Just saying. 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
0: 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Sunshine tomorrow. 25. Looks like that golf game is going to be a go tomorrow. Parachute Club, Paul Simon's Kodachrome, a song that was banned in the early 70s once it was released for using the term C-R-A-P. Supertramp now, Take the Long Way Home, 88.5 The Lake.

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I've got Magic Carpet Ride, Steppenwolf coming up in a bit. 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

0: Drive the Lake, playing the greatest hits of all time. Magic Carpet Ride, that is Steppenwolf. I'm Trev. Mom's theories, mom's remedies, grandma's remedies when it comes to healing stuff. Weird hacks that heals faster than medicine. 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
0: 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Blue Oyster Cult on the way for you. The Four Tops as well. Rain will continue tonight, but end tomorrow. Sunshine with Matt in the morning, a high of 25. My life. Here's Billy Joel. 88.5, The Lake.

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Da-da, you know which song we're talking about. Deep Purple, 88.5 The Lake. Backman Turner Overdrive in just a bit. Here's ABBA, Knowing Me, Knowing You, 88.5 The Lake.

0: 88.5 The Lake playing the greatest hits of all time. That is Let It Ride. It's Backman Turner Overdrive. I'm Trev. Music from the Grease soundtrack. Those hot summer nights. Hey, speaking of which, fire trucks and fire prevention staff will be visiting parks from 6 until 8 o'clock tomorrow, transforming trucks into great sprinklers. And it's going to be hot tomorrow. The humidity is going to be there. It's going to be taking place tomorrow. Keep that in mind.
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88.5 The Lake, playing the greatest hits of all time. If you go on Google's or if you go on YouTube, you will see, and if you're a big fan like I am of SCTV, back in its heyday, Rick Moranis, Eugene Levy, and the greatest Canadian entertainer of all time, in my opinion, Mr. John Candy. They formed a little trio. I can't remember what they were called. The Recessed Something. It was pre-Teen World. It's a segment that three of these guys sang this song. Rick Moranis was the lead singer, and you had Eugene Levy. They played preteens. It was hilarious, especially John Candy playing drums. And that's what he played. He loved playing the drums. If you get a chance, do download that. It is something else. SCTV, one of Canada's greatest shows ever. Ever. Fly, Robin, Fly, the Silver Collection on the way. Crowbar as well. Paul McCartney and a set of wings. Or how about a couple of pounds of wings? This is Band on the Run. Barbecue, please. 88.5 The Lake.

0: Fly, Robin Fly, the Silver Collection, 88.5, the Lake. I'm Trev. 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Told you about mosquito bites, bad breath, and hiccups. For a sore throat, eat a marshmallow. Noted, eat a marshmallow. The gelatin soothes irritation. Now, I'm good for at least 27 years because I am a big marshmallow eater. I am a big marshmallow to begin with. Stuffy nose, press your tongue to the roof of your mouth. I've heard this. And tap your forehead. And for foot odor, soak your feet in black tea to kill the bacteria. So there you go. Sore throat, stuffy nose, and foot odor. We'll have more.
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White Satin, classic Moody Blues, 88.5, The Lake. I'm Trev Prism. Coming up, the Bee Gees, David Edmonds, music from the movies in just a bit. 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

0: 88.5 The Lake, playing the greatest hits of all time. Young and Restless, the Well and Jackfish, the defending champions, are in first place, a half game up on the Barry Baycats, and as well the London Majors. They're in a dogfight for first place. Now, it's a little different. Professional baseball, they're now called the CBL, Canadian Baseball League, was the IBL for like 100 years. They're back in action on Thursday back at the Welland Stadium. They're taking on Kitchener. Now, they beat up on Kitchener, so you know the Panthers are looking for revenge. We'll see you down there on Thursday. First pitch, weather permitting, goes at 7:05.
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0: Buts. Did he say buts? Cloud for tonight. Rain as well. Rain in the early morning, then sunshine tomorrow with Matt in the morning. A high of 25. It's going to be like that for the rest of the week. Mid-20s. Maybe some rain on Saturday. Other than that, we'll be hunky and or dory. Too much heaven. Bee Gees now. 88.

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rock and roll is a vicious, vicious game, according to Miles Goodwin, April Wine. I've got David Edmonds and the Poppy Family. Love that song, Which Way You Going? Billy, Kenny Loggins, music from the movies in a bit. Casey and the Sunshine Band, Get Down Tonight, 88.5 The Lake.

0: 88.5 The Lake, playing the greatest hits of all time. You needed a theme song to a movie back in the 80s. You contacted Kenny Loggins. He did only like 6,000 of them, including one for Caddyshack. I'm all right. Are you? You got some ailments like a mosquito bite? Rub a banana peel on it. Reduces itching, according to weird facts that heal faster than medicine. Burns. 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You got mustard? 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If you got burns, like a sunburn, stuff like that, you'll smell like a hot dog, but it's worth it. 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Burns. 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All right, that's fair enough. I can live with that. I can live with that. That's nausea. Sniff a fresh lemon. It's got to be lemon. Anything else could cause some problems.
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98.5 The Lake, playing the greatest hits of all time. The museum in the States of the wreck of the Edmund Fitzgerald. There is a huge museum there. They say it is haunted. I'm into spirit. I'm into hauntings. And it's a place where you need to go. Googles it. It's one of the most haunted museums in all of North America. They say the bodies or the spirit, the souls of the lost sailors are still amongst the ship. And some of the items that were taken from the ship. Look it up. Googles it if you don't believe me. Follow you, follow me. Here's Phil Collins, Genesis and his mates, 88.5 The Lake.

0: Doing it right on the wrong side of town, that is the Powder Blues Band, 88.5 The Lake. We got talking about this all evening long. Different hacks and different ideas that healing, it'll heal faster. Different ailments that will heal faster if you do this than using medicine. Not that I'm dissing medicine. Don't just say the hell with it. This is just some ideas that may work. Mosquito bites, rub a banana peel on the bite to reduce itching. Bad breath, eat yogurt. It balances the mouth bacteria. Hiccups, swallow a spoonful of sugar that resets the diaphragm. All right. Sore throat, eat a marshmallow. Eat a marshmallow if you got a sore throat. The gelatin soothes irritation. Has anybody heard of this? Stuffy nose, press your tongue to the roof of your mouth and then tap your forehead. Da-da-da-da-da-da-da-da-da-da-da-da-da. Foot odor. Soak your feet in black tea and kills the bacteria. For burns, apply mustard. If you got a sunburn, be a hot dog. Yeah, literally. Rub yourself with mustard.
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0: 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I like the nightlife. You know what? I love to boogie just in front of the Doors. 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

Hungry Heart, it's the boss, Bruce Springsteen, 88.5 The Lake, playing the greatest hits of all time, all a part of another summer of peace, love, and music. Those aches and pains, we'll take care of them for you with some old-fashioned remedies. We'll do that after Lunatic Fringe and B.B. King, Harry Chapin, Cats in the Cradle, 88.5 The Lake, playing the greatest hits of all time.

0: 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Got talking about different weird hacks in the world that seem to heal faster than actual medicine. We're not dissing medicine. If you want to use medicine, power to you. 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You're going to smell like a pina colada, but it's worth it. Just explain that. Have a note. Have a note from your mom for the police.
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0: 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Matt, in the morning, 5:30 tomorrow, all right? Max Webster, Christopher Cross, sailing after Viva Las Vegas. 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

I wonder if you're lonesome tonight. You know, someone said the world's a stage and each must play a part. 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Act one was where we met. I loved you at first glance. You read your lines so cleverly and never missed a cue. Then came act two. 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Now the stage is bare, and I'm standing there with emptiness all around. And if he won't come back to me, then they can bring the curtain down.

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It is 5:33. Here on 88.5 The Lake. My name's Matt Walker. We're up and at 'em here on our Wednesday. And you know what? It's going to be a lot less hectic of a Wednesday morning for us here in town because, the flooding is not as bad today from that rain overnight. And, hey, you know, here on the show, we're not giving away like three different prizes this morning, so it's going to be a lot more mellow on the show today. Got a mix of sun and cloud in the forecast, high at 25. That's the forecast for today. Currently 20 degrees, feeling like 25 with the Humidex in both ways. QBW looking excellent through West Niagara, Stony Creek. How you doing? Hey, it's Matt. We're up and at 'em here on our Wednesday morning. Middle of the work week. We're all just looking ahead to that long weekend. I know I can't wait for some extra time off. We're going to talk a little about that on the show this morning. Some great local stuff that is upcoming. Because tomorrow, Thursday, I say it every week, you know, the busiest weekly day on the calendar is Thursday here in Grimsby throughout these summer months. So we'll talk about that. Music history, going to be talking some Doors for music history today, just after 7 o'clock. My question of the morning, just after 6, National Chicken Wing Day. Start thinking about what restaurant here in town makes the best chicken wings. More on that later after 6 o'clock. And as always, you can join the conversation on Facebook at 88.5 The Lake. Here's Brad with Baby, I'ma Want You.

0: You're on 88.5 The Lake, playing the greatest hits of all time. It's 5:45. Waking up, getting after it here on a Wednesday morning, middle of the work week, one step closer, one giant step closer to that August long weekend that is right around the corner. How you doing? Hey, it's Matt. Both ways, QEW looking excellent this morning. Mix of sun and cloud, high 25. Humidex could push it up to feel around 30 degrees today, so we're not going to be too hot out there. Not like oppressively hot out there. So things are looking good for our Wednesday. No more rain in the forecast for today, thank goodness. And hey, you know, we just mentioned the long weekend right around the corner, and one thing that's also right around the corner to kick off your long weekend, Rockin' Ray Michaels. You know him, you love him here on the lake. He's going all request to kick off another long weekend here on the lake. And hey, you get a chance to pick the music. That's right. Rockin' Ray taking your requests and dedications right now at 88.5thelake.fm. 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And hey, you want to hear that perfect song to kick off the weekend? Ray's got you covered. You just want to hear a band you haven't heard in a while? Ray's got you covered. Someone you know? Birthday, anniversary, celebration, wedding, or something like that. That's coming up this weekend. You want to make a dedication? Rockin' Ray has you covered. Get those requests and dedications in now at 88.5thelake.fm. You have until Friday. It's 5:46, and on the way, get the Doobie Brothers.
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0: 5:49, good Wednesday morning. My name's Matt Walker. We got Brian Adams coming up for you, but first, the Doobie Brothers, China Grove, here on the lake.

right, Adam. Straight from the heart here on the new 88.5 The Lake. We're playing the greatest hits of all time. 5:55. How you doing? Waking up, getting ready for work here on a Wednesday morning. My name's Matt Walker. Our forecast today, mix of sun and cloud, high of 25, could feel around 30 degrees. Don't have to worry about any rain today. Hopefully you're not dealing with too much flooding. I've seen some videos out there in and around Grimsby, really just across the Niagara area. I mean, oh my goodness, that looks terrible out there if you experience flooding. I know I live over in Burlington, and last year we had a pretty major flood. We were lucky that our apartment that we live in wasn't affected too much by the flooding.

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2: Good morning at 6 o'clock. I'm Laura Hipscher. This is 88.5 The Lake News. Here's what's making news this hour. St. Catharines is declaring a significant weather event. Residents who are dealing with the impacts of flooding from Monday's storm can use public washrooms and showers at the Aquatic Center. However, the pools at the center are closed until further notice, and trails across the city are also temporarily closed due to flooding. The Garden City Golf Course is closed, and the Hot Summer Nights event has been rescheduled. Two people are dead after an early morning shooting in Hamilton. Officers are on Candlewood Drive this morning investigating and collecting evidence, so you are being asked to avoid the area. More information will be released as it becomes available. Another public open house is being held later today on the future development of the former General Motors land on Ontario Street. The City of St. Catharines is embarking on a land use study to develop a vision and ultimately a land use plan for the entire Ontario Street corridor from the QEW South to Welland Avenue. The event will be held at the Holiday Inn starting at 6 tonight. A special meeting is being held today about the Gordie Howe International Bridge. A House of Commons committee is set to discuss our revenue sharing agreement with the United States. The proposed agreement to open the bridge, which happened on Monday, says Canada will share half of net toll revenues with the U.S. for the next 15 years. A massive job fair today for the CNE. Young people still looking for summer work are expected to flock to the Enercare Centre in Toronto for a shot at a job at Canada's largest agricultural fair. There are hundreds of seasonal jobs available, including cashiers, retail staff, game attendants, food service workers, and guides. The CNE kicks off on August 21st. And someone may now own a handwritten list of Colonel Harlan Sanders' secret recipe of 11 herbs and spices. A planner belonging to the KFC founder sold last night at auction for $30,000. In sports, despite winning the opener and being delayed by rain, the Blue Jays dropped their second game to the Capitals 8-6.

0: The Hamilton Cardinals beat the Panthers 8-5. In the WNBA, Toronto fell to Minnesota 100-93. Weather is next.
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22 tomorrow, Thursday. Sunshine with a high 28. Back half of the work week, going to be beautiful. Now, currently, Hamilton Grimsby over in St. Catharines. 20 degrees right now, feeling like 25. Weather and more at 88.5thelake.fm. How you doing? Happy Wednesday. Hey, it's Matt. Both ways, QE looking pretty okay right now through West Niagara, Stony Creek, here's CCR.

0: Andy Kim, Baby I Love You, all part of another summer of peace, love, and music here on the new 88.5 The Lake. How you doing? 6:09, waking up on a Wednesday morning. My name's Matt Walker. Our forecast for today, pretty regular plain Jane out there today. Mix of sun and cloud. High 25, could feel like 30 with the Humidex. Nothing crazy to expect out there from Mother Nature today. And both ways, QEW moving along great through West Niagara and Stony Creek. And hey, today on the show, it is a big day on the calendar. Big day for me, and hey, maybe a big day for you as well. It's a big day for chicken wing lovers out there, because on the calendar today, it is recognized as National Chicken Wing Day. Now, this is a big day for me because if you know me, you've been listening to the show for the past 3 years, you know chicken wings, plate of buffalo wings, my all-time favorite food. So we're talking about my favorite food today. We're talking all about chicken wings here on the show this morning. Yeah, we're going to be hungry early this morning. My question of the morning on the show today is, which restaurant, either in Grimsby, just outside of Grimsby, over in Hamilton, hey, even south of the border in the United States where they've kind of mastered the whole art of the chicken wing, which restaurant makes the best wings you've ever had in your life? Let me know on Facebook at 88.5 The Lake. Call or text into the show at 905-253-0885. Now, I think for a lot of people here in Grimsby, most popular answer is going to be Teddy's. And that's a lot of people's go-to wing spot for like a beer and the game and some hot wings. Yeah, a lot of people like doing that. Don't blame you there. But when it comes to peak chicken wing, I'm sorry, but for me, and I mean nothing when I say this, nothing beats the original Anchor Bar in Buffalo with the chunky blue cheese and ice cold Miller Lite and the Buffalo Classic original sauce on it. Oh my goodness. If I had to have, you know, one final meal, I was on my deathbed and I got one request, my final meal, that's exactly what it would be. Anchor Bar wings, blue cheese, ice cold Miller Lite at the Anchor Bar in Buffalo. Just talking about it, you know, that is my happy place with like a Buffalo Bills game on in the background or something like that. Love it. 6:11. And on the way, got meatloaf.
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0: 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It is 6:12 Wednesday morning. Hey, it's Matt. Got some BTO on the way, but first, meatloaf. 2 out of 3 ain't bad on The Lake.

Bachman Turner Overdrive. You ain't seen nothing yet here on the new 88.5 The Lake. We're playing the greatest hits of all time. 6:21 here on our Wednesday morning, waking up, cup of coffee in hand, ready to take on middle of the work week, counting down the sleeps, the days at work, until the long weekend will be all ours to enjoy. Middle of the work week here. My name's Matt Walker. Our forecast today, a mix of sun and cloud, high 25, both ways QEW, looking excellent through West Niagara and Stony Creek. And hey, I know it's a little ways away, but you know what? This week, the month of July coming to a close, August will be kicking off. And hey, just a reminder, Winona Peach Festival is going to be back at the end of next month in August. You know, one of the biggest festivals of the year just outside of Grimsby. I know a lot of people in West Niagara get super excited. Yours truly included here for the Winona Peach Festival. I always love going to the Winona Peach Festival. Those peach sundaes, my goodness, so delicious. And hey, we want to get you little ahead of the game here. Little head start for the Winona Peach Festival. Your chance to score a Winona Peach Festival Peach Prize Pack, which includes ride tickets, a parking pass, and a basket of fresh peaches at the festival. All yours to enjoy, but you have to play to win, okay? So how do you play to win this Peach Festival Prize Pack? Well, gotta head on over to our 88.5 The Lake Facebook page. You'll see a Winona Peach Festival post pinned right at the top, and all you have to do is simply comment your favorite homemade peach recipe, and you will be in to win. That's right, you will get one entry there, all part of another summer of peace, love, and music, getting you a head start, getting you ready for the Winona Peach Festival later in the month of August with a Winona Peach Festival Peach Pack. And for more information, you can check out our Facebook page. Hey, you can also check out the events tab, previous tab, 88.5 thelake.fm. It's Dusty Springfield, son of a preacher man.

0: morning at 6:30. I'm Laura Hampshire. This is 88.5 The Lake News. Here's what's making news this hour. A significant weather event has been declared in St. Catharines. It's cleaning up from a torrential rainstorm on Monday. The pools at the Aquatic Center are closed, as well as trails across St. Catharines due to flooding. The Garden City Golf Course is closed, and the Hot Summer Nights event has been rescheduled. Public washroom, showers, and bottled water are available. An early morning shooting in Hamilton has left two people dead. Police are on Candlewood Drive collecting evidence, and you are being asked to avoid the area. The homicide unit has been called in, and more details will be provided later today. You can now skip a trip to Service Canada and renew your passport online. However, you do have to meet certain criteria, and you'll still need to get a passport photo to submit digitally. Canada's immigration minister says people who apply online should expect to receive their new passports within 20 days, and you'll be able to track its progress in real time. A new report suggests data breaches are becoming more costly for Canadian companies. Research from IBM suggests Canadian organizations paid an average of $7.1 billion per data breach this year, up from $6.9 million in 2025. The average breach also took about 205 days to detect and contain, a 6% increase over last year. Soldiers and emergency workers are combing through a badly damaged shopping mall and collapsed houses, looking for trapped survivors after a powerful earthquake killed at least 18 people in southwestern Japan. Damage is still being assessed from yesterday's quake. Dozens of people were injured, and it's unclear how many others are missing. Young people still looking for summer work are expected to flock to the Enercare Centre in Toronto today for a shot at a job at Canada's largest agricultural fair. The CNE says it has already received nearly 50,000 applications for the event, which kicks off on August 21st. There are hundreds of seasonal jobs available, including cashiers, retail staff, game attendants, and food service workers. West Lincoln is offering a unique opportunity for gym naming rights. Local organizations are being invited to display their name prominently in the gymnasium of the community center. Get in touch with the rec department if you're interested. In sports, despite winning the opener, the Blue Jays dropped their second game to the Cardinals 8-6. The Hamilton Cardinals got past the Panthers 8-5. In the WNBA, Toronto lost to Minnesota 100-93. Weather is next.
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2: Wednesday morning, taking a look at our West Niagara forecast out there in and around Grimsby. What can we expect today? Well, not a whole lot. Mix of sun and cloud. Just a high of 25 today. Could feel like 30 with the Humidex. Now tonight, partly cloudy. Low of 17 overnight. Tomorrow Thursday, sunshine with a high of 28. Currently in Grimsby, Beamsville, West Lincoln, over in St. Catharines. 20 degrees right now. There's weather and more at 88.5thelake.fm. 6:34. Hey, it's Matt. Both ways. QEW moving along great. To West Niagara, Stony Creek. Here's Al Green.

0: Donovan with Mellow Yellow here on the new 88.5 The Lake. We're playing the greatest hits of all time. It is 6:41. Wednesday morning is here. We're up and at 'em today. How are you? Hey, it's Matt. Our forecast today. We got a mix of sun and cloud. High of 25. Humidex could push it up to feel like 30 degrees today with both ways in the QE. So far, so good for that Wednesday morning. Middle of the work week. Drive to work through West Niagara and Stony Creek. And hey, on the show today, if you tuned in earlier this hour, maybe you're just waking up and tuning in, you may have heard we are talking all about chicken wings here on the show today. And why are we doing that? Well, because today is known as National Chicken Wing Day. And, you know, the great chicken wing debate has always been drums or flats. Now, my personal preference, I am team drum. And we're talking about this right now because actually 10 minutes ago, I got a message coming in from Mark over in Smithville saying, "Hey, Matt," this is on Facebook, by the way. You can always message me there. He said, "Hey, Matt, it's Mark from Smithville here. Love the topic about chicken wings today. Just like you, I am a chicken wing fanatic. Was actually at the Anchor Bar in Buffalo about a month ago for a family dinner. Love the wings there. Want to know what is your preference on the type of wing? Drum or flat? I personally am team flat." So that's a great message I got from one of our Lake listeners this morning. That's why I'm bringing this up. I am team drum, actually. I love drum wings. And, you know, why I like the drum, it feels like there's more meat on the bone. It's easier to dip in the blue cheese. It's way less messy. Like, I'm a one-hand guy. You know, some people like to eat chicken wings with two hands. I'm a one-hander. And I'm actually in the minority here. New survey. Look this up after I got that message. New survey actually reveals that 60% of chicken wing eaters prefer flat wings to drums. So, yeah, if you like drums like me, you are in the minority here. And I actually have a buddy of mine who will order flats only when we go to a restaurant for chicken wings. Sometimes we'll go do a wing night or something like that, and he will only order the flats. And I can't believe they accommodate that request because it's ridiculous. I can always see the waitress roll their eyes into the back of their head every single time I hear him ask that. But flats or drums, which wing type is number one? I will forever be on team drum. 6:43, and on the way, got hot chocolate.
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0: 6:45, we're playing the greatest hits of all time. How you doing here on a Wednesday morning? My name's Matt Walker. We got the 5-man electrical band on the way, but first hot chocolate, you sexy thing. Here, on the lake.

here on the new 88.5 The Lake. We're playing the greatest hits of all time. 652, how you doing? Hey, it's Matt taking a look at the forecast here today. A lot better than the yesterday with all that rain we got. Hope you're still not dealing with flooding or anything like that across Niagara. We got a mix of sun and cloud. High of 25 today, both ways. QEW looking excellent so far through West Niagara and Stony Creek. And hey, as we move here to our Wednesday, you know, Friday, the long weekend right around the corner. I know we are all excited for that. And hey, something we're all excited for as well. Delicious, top-of-the-line, high-end barbecue. And that is coming to St. Catharines for the St. Catharines Rotary Rib Fest this weekend. In just a couple sleeps time, it will be kicking off at Montebello Park in St. Catharines from Friday, July 31st, running all long weekend until Monday, August the 3rd. 4 days full of fundraising, full of ribs, full of good community times, food vendors, live music, a large area with activities for the kids. So much going on. Over 30,000 annual attendees go to the St. Catharines Rotary Rib Fest, and it is going to be a fantastic time. You know, my favorite part about the Rib Fest, it's actually not the ribs. I go for the brisket, like the brisket and the mac and cheese. Oh my goodness, that's my favorite. And the smell when you walk into Montebello Park for St. Catharines Rotary Rib Fest might be the best part as well. Better than the taste even sometimes. That smell, I wish my house smelled like that. So for more information on St. Catharines Rotary Rib Fest, to get your BBQ on, check out the events tab on our website at 88.5.

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1: Good morning at 7 o'clock on Lorraine, Hampshire. This is 88.5 The Lake News. Here's what's making news this hour. St. Catharines is declaring a significant weather event. Residents who are dealing with the impacts of flooding from Monday's storm can use public washrooms and showers at the Aquatic Center. However, the pools at the center are closed until further notice, and trails across the city are also temporarily closed due to flooding. The Garden City Golf Course is closed, and the Hot Summer Nights event has been rescheduled. Two people are dead after an early morning shooting in Hamilton. Officers are on Candlewood Drive this morning investigating and collecting evidence, so you are being asked to avoid the area. More information will be released as it becomes available. Another public open house is being held later today on the future development of the former General Motors land on Ontario Street. The City of St. Catharines is embarking on a land use study to develop a vision and ultimately a land use plan for the entire Ontario Street corridor from the QEW South to Welland Avenue. The event will be held at the Holiday Inn starting at 6 tonight. A special meeting is being held today about the Gordie Howe International Bridge. A House of Commons committee is set to discuss our revenue sharing agreement with the United States. The proposed agreement to open the bridge, which happened on Monday, says Canada will share half of net toll revenues with the U.S. for the next 15 years. A massive job fair today for the CNE. Young people still looking for summer work are expected to flock to the Enercare Center in Toronto for a shot at a job at Canada's largest agricultural fair. There are hundreds of seasonal jobs available, including cashiers, retail staff, game attendants, food service workers, and guides. The CNE kicks off on August 21st. A government spokesperson says Ottawa is deeply concerned by continued obstructions of humanitarian access to Gaza. The Office of Canada's Secretary of State for International Development calls on Israel and all parties to comply with international law. UN officials warn that some Canadian aid money for Gaza is being wasted by Israel's attacks on water facilities and restrictions on aid groups. And someone may now own a handwritten list of Colonel Harlan Sanders' secret recipe of 11 herbs and spices. A planner belonging to the KFC founder sold last night at auction for $30,000. In sports, despite winning the opener and being delayed by rain, the Blue Jays dropped their second game to the Capitals 8-6. The Hamilton Cardinals beat the Panthers 8-5. In the WNBA, Toronto fell to Minnesota 100-9.

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FM. How you doing on a Wednesday? My name's Matt Walker, both ways QEW. Looking great for West Niagara, Stony Creek. Here's live.

David Bowie with Changes. All part of another summer of peace, love, and music here on 88.5 The Lake. 7-Eleven here on our Wednesday morning. Hey, it's Matt. Our forecast today, mix of sun and cloud, high at 25. Both ways, QEW, looking good through West Niagara and Stony Creek. And you know the drill, just after 7. And hey, just before 9 o'clock every weekday morning with yours truly here on the show, we talk a little music history for our daily segment where we go back on this day. And we're talking about Jim Morrison and the Doors today. For music history. And for this, we have to go back to their formative years, the mid to late 60s. And today for music history, it was on this day, July 29th of 1967, The Doors went number one on the charts for the first time with their signature hit, Light My Fire. Now, Light My Fire, written by Doors guitar player Robbie Krieger, but was credited to the entire band, and it was featured on their debut record and was one of the early psychedelic rock hits that really came out of the Los Angeles Sunset Strip scene there. And Krieger said that he was inspired by the melody of Hey Joe and the lyrics of the Rolling Stones song Play With Fire. Now, the song had a great run at number one where it stayed for 3 weeks in, you know, an era of the Beatles and the Stones. So the Doors were some pretty big interrupters back on the charts and really was the breakout hit that launched the Doors to superstardom there in the Los Angeles scene, especially after the Doors were featured on the Ed Sullivan Show, one of the most iconic Ed Sullivan Show performances. And the song also saw major success, not with the Doors, but when it was re-recorded by Jose Feliciano a year later in 1968, where it re-entered the charts and even scored Jose Feliciano a Grammy. And The Doors' Light My Fire to this day has sold over 1 million copies as a single and has millions upon millions of stream plays there on all the services. And really was one of the 60s decade-defining hits and really became one of the biggest American rock songs on this day in history when it topped the charts. So for our clip, pull the live clip of The Doors performing Light My Fire on The Ed Sullivan Show in the year 1967. Let's take a listen. Here we go.

0: was on this day in music history. 1967, The Doors went number one with their iconic hit, Light My Fire. 7:14 and on the way, got Vicky Sue Robinson.
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0: Greatest hits of all time here on the new 88.5 The Lake. We're playing the greatest hits here for you this morning. We're talking all things chicken wings here on the show today because National Chicken Wing Day is today. Yeah, July 29th, National Chicken Wing Day on the calendar. So my question of the morning here on the show today is, who makes the best chicken wings here in Grimsby? Or, hey, do you have a restaurant outside of Grimsby that makes great wings? Let me know on Facebook, 88.5 The Lake. First answer coming in this morning, Marcy saying Judge and Jester and Brandy. So far with what I assume will be the most popular answer. Right across the road at Teddy's here downtown Grimsby. Let me know, Facebook, National Chicken Wing Day. Vicky Sue Robinson.

0: the new 88.5, The Lake. We're playing the greatest hits of all time. 7:22, Wednesday morning. We're up and at 'em here, middle of the work week, just counting down the days to the long weekend. We're through that long Monday, Tuesday stretch. Got a mix of sun and cloud today. High of 25 both ways. QEW looking good through West Niagara, Stony Creek. And Wednesday is here, which means we start talking about Catch the Ace in Grimsby and over in Lincoln here on the show, because, of course, Catch the Ace Grimsby and Catch the Ace Lincoln are both coming up tomorrow for our Thursday. So we're getting you ready here for a Wednesday morning on the show. And every Wednesday, you know the drill, I am joined by one of their great representatives from McNally House Hospice to talk all things Catch the Ace Grimsby on the show. And I'm joined this morning by Maggie from McNally House Hospice, who's here to give you all the details for tomorrow night's draw at the Legion. Maggie, thanks for joining us. Let our Lake listeners know all about Catch the Ace Grimsby tomorrow night.
1: Yeah, thanks for having us again, Matt. 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
0: Thank you so much, Maggie, for joining us here on the show. Yes, $77,000 up for Catch the Ace Grimsby tomorrow at the Legion. Like Maggie said, get your tickets today at catchtheacegrimsby.com. It's Pagliaro with rain showers now. All part of another summer of peace, love, and music right here

0: morning at 7:30. I'm Lori Hampshire. This is 88.5 The Lake News. Here's what's making news this hour. A significant weather event has been declared in St. Catharines. It's cleaning up from a torrential rainstorm on Monday. The pools at the Aquatic Center are closed, as well as trails across St. Catharines due to flooding. The Garden City Golf Course is closed, and the Hot Summer Nights event has been rescheduled. Public washroom, showers, and bottled water are available. An early morning shooting in Hamilton has left two people dead. Police are on Candlewood Drive collecting evidence, and you are being asked to avoid the area. The homicide unit has been called in, and more details will be provided later today. You can now skip a trip to Service Canada and renew your passport online. However, you do have to meet certain criteria, and you'll still need to get a passport photo to submit digitally. Canada's immigration minister says people who apply online should expect to receive their new passports within 20 days, and you'll be able to track its progress in real time. A new report suggests data breaches are becoming more costly for Canadian companies. Research from IBM suggests Canadian organizations paid an average of $7.1 billion per data breach this year, up from $6.9 million in 2025. The average breach also took about 205 days to detect and contain, a 6% increase over last year. Soldiers and emergency workers are combing through a badly damaged shopping mall and collapsed houses, looking for trapped survivors after a powerful earthquake killed at least 18 people in southwestern Japan. Damage is still being assessed from yesterday's quake. Dozens of people were injured, and it's unclear how many others are missing. Young people still looking for summer work are expected to flock to the Enercare Centre in Toronto today for a shot at a job at Canada's largest agricultural fair. The CNE says it has already received nearly 50,000 applications for the event, which kicks off on August 21st. There are hundreds of seasonal jobs available, including cashiers, retail staff, game attendants, and food service workers. West Lincoln is offering a unique opportunity for gym naming rights. Local organizations are being invited to display their name prominently in the gymnasium of the community center. Get in touch with the rec department if you're interested. In sports, the Blue Jays lost their second game to Washington 8-6. The Hamilton Cardinals got past the Panthers 8-5. In the WNBA, Toronto lost to Minnesota 100-93. Weather is next.
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crazy to expect today from Mother Nature. Now tonight, partly cloudy, low of 17. And tomorrow, Thursday, sunshine with a high of 28. Currently, Grimsby Lake and over in St. Catharines, 20 degrees right now. 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FM. At 7:35, hey, it's Matt. Your drive to work is looking nice and smooth for West Niagara and Stony Creek. Only traffic I'm seeing is turnabout up and over the Skyway Bridge. Here's George Harrison.

0: All part of another summer of peace, love, and music right here on the new 88.5 The Lake, 743. Making our way through Wednesday morning, middle of the work week. How you doing? Hey, it's Matt Walker, our forecast for today. Got a mix of sun and cloud, high of about 25 degrees today. Humidex could push it up to feel like 30, so nothing crazy in the forecast. No rain expected or anything like that today. Both ways, QEW looking A-OK through West Niagara. Most of Stony Creek, you know, kind of as you make your way more towards Burlington, the Skyway Bridge, Toronto bound. Things are moving pretty slow, so just be wary of that if you're going into Burlington. Drive to work might be much slower than usual. And hey, we got to talk about here on the show one very popular, very famous movie series, one very popular, very famous book series that has millions of fans around the world, you know, myself included, and that is Harry Potter. We all know someone who goes crazy for Harry Potter. I still remember growing up, my dad used to read me the books. I've seen all the movies. Harry Potter, not something I'm like 100% crazy into like some people are, but I do enjoy the books in the movie series. And hey, Harry Potter coming to Canada in a big way, coming to Tim Hortons in a big way very soon. It was recently announced that Tim Hortons will be releasing a Harry Potter inspired menu for limited time, starting August 12th here in 2026. Now, some of the fun Harry Potter themed items that you can get at Tim Hortons will include the Hogwarts House donuts, Gryffindor strawberry cheesecake donuts, Slytherin chocolate pistachio donut, Ravenclaw blueberry donut, and Hufflepuff lemon meringue donut. That sounds pretty good. Then there's like some other stuff like the Golden Snitch caramel Timbits and the Patronus sparkling quenchers and Forbidden Forest iced tea quenchers. That sounds pretty good. And some of these will come with like really collectible items like wands and all that kind of stuff. And, you know, I just know people are going to go absolutely crazy over the collectible items here, because remember when Tim Hortons did that big Justin Bieber collaboration? I don't know how many years ago that was now. And it was called like the Tim Biebs, and people were just like going to Tim Hortons. They weren't even buying the food. They were just buying out like the clothing and the merchandise, like the winter toques that said Tim Biebs in the yellow and brown writing, and then selling them on like Facebook Marketplace and eBay and stuff for massive profit online. Something tells me with the Harry Potter collaboration, that's going to be happening here as well. But I will say the Ravenclaw blueberry donut, that does sound pretty good. So I guess I belong to House Ravenclaw in the Harry Potter world. 7:46, and on the way, got Bob Seger.
1: 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I'm Tyler Park. The St. Catharines Farmers Market is running tomorrow from 8 to 2 at the St. Catharines Market Square. 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
0: Greatest hits of all time here on the new 88.5 The Lake. Earlier this hour, we talked Catch the Ace Grimsby. Now coming up, we're going to be talking Catch the Ace Lincoln to get you ready for those thousands of dollars to be won tomorrow. It's Bob Seger, old time.

part of another summer of peace, love, and music here on 88.5 The Lake with Mr. Otis Redding, sitting on the dock of the bay, 7:54, sitting here on a Wednesday morning together. How you doing? Hey, it's Matt Lake Morning Show. Making our way through it today. Got a mix of sun and cloud, high of 25. Forecast could feel as hot as 30 out there, with both ways in the QEW looking pretty good this morning through West Niagara and Stony Creek. And hey, earlier this hour, we heard from Maggie from McNally House Hospice talking all about Catch the Ace Grimsby. But now we're going to go down the road, just down the QE about 5 minutes or so, and talk about Catch the Ace Lincoln at the Village of Hope Niagara. Yeah, they are moving on to another week here of Catch the Ace at the Village of Hope Niagara, 2540 South Service Road, and their estimated jackpot sitting around $26,000 to $27,000 tomorrow. And make sure you get your tickets. You have to get them at the facility. Like I said, Village of Hope Niagara, 2540 South Service Road in Lincoln, or you can actually get your tickets over the phone at 905-562-3113. Proceeds from Catch the Ace Lincoln at the Village of Hope does go to support their food bank, so going towards a fantastic cause. And hey, your shot at $27,000, that would be a nice little payday for you. Make sure you get your tickets at the Village of Hope Niagara for Catch the Ace Lincoln. Draws tomorrow, 5 p.m.

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2: Good morning, it's 8 o'clock. I'm Laura Hampshire. This is 88.5 The Lake News. Here's what's making news this hour. St. Catharines is declaring a significant weather event. Residents who are dealing with the impacts of flooding from Monday's storm can use public washrooms and showers at the Aquatic Center. However, the pools at the center are closed until further notice, and trails across the city are also temporarily closed due to flooding. The Garden City Golf Course is closed, and the Hot Summer Nights event has been rescheduled. Two people are dead after an early morning shooting in Hamilton. Officers are on Candlewood Drive this morning investigating and collecting evidence, so you are being asked to avoid the area. More information will be released as it becomes available. Another public open house is being held later today on the future development of the former General Motors land on Ontario Street. The City of St. Catharines is embarking on a land use study to develop a vision and ultimately a land use plan for the entire Ontario Street corridor from the QEW South to Welland Avenue. The event will be held at the Holiday Inn starting at 6 tonight. A special meeting is being held today about the Gordie Howe International Bridge. A House of Commons committee is set to discuss our revenue sharing agreement with the United States. The proposed agreement to open the bridge, which happened on Monday, says Canada will share half of net toll revenues with the U.S. for the next 15 years. A massive job fair today for the CNE. Young people still looking for summer work are expected to flock to the Enercare Centre in Toronto for a shot at a job at Canada's largest agricultural fair. There are hundreds of seasonal jobs available, including cashiers, retail staff, game attendants, food service workers, and guides. The CNE kicks off on August 21st. A government spokesperson says Ottawa is deeply concerned by continued obstructions of humanitarian access to Gaza. The Office of Canada's Secretary of State for International Development calls on Israel and all parties to comply with international law. UN officials warn that some Canadian aid money for Gaza is being wasted by Israel's attacks on water facilities and restrictions on aid groups. And someone may now own a handwritten list of Colonel Harlan Sanders' secret recipe of 11 herbs and spices. A planner belonging to the KFC founder sold last night at auction for $30,000. In sports, despite winning the opener and being delayed by rain, the Blue Jays dropped their second game to Washington 8-6. The Hamilton Cardinals beat the Panthers 8-5. In the WNBA, Toronto fell to Minnesota 100-93. Weather is next.
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28. Now, currently, Stony Creek Grimsby over in West Lincoln. We are sitting at 21 degrees. There is weather and more. 88.5thelake.fm. How you doing? My name is Matt Walker. Both ways, QEW. Looking A-OK through West Niagara, most of Stony Creek. Just run about to make your way closer to Hamilton and the Burlington Skyway Bridge. Things there, Toronto bound, up and over the bridge, moving a bit slow, but once you get past it, everything.

0: another summer of peace, love, and music here on 88.5 The Lake, you too, with or without you. 8:13, hanging out with you on a Wednesday morning, middle of the work week. My name is Matt Walker. Our forecast today, mix of sun and cloud, high of 25. Could feel around 30 with the Humidex both ways. KWW looking good through West Niagara, Stony Creek. Little bit of issues, Toronto bound going up and over the Skyway Bridge. Things are looking pretty busy there. Seeing lots of red here on the radar. But after that, once you get over the bridge, everything's moving along A-OK. And hey, today, this morning on the show, you know, we've been talking about my favorite food of all time. You know, it's a big day for me. Maybe a big day for you as well. Big day for chicken wing lovers out there, because on the calendar, it is recognized as National Chicken Wing Day. Lots of local businesses might be offering special chicken wing deals in and around Grimsby today. And, you know, it's a big day for me because chicken wings, buffalo wings, my all-time favorite food. Like, if I was on my deathbed or I had the opportunity to just have one final meal, it would be a plate of buffalo wings, blue cheese, and an ice cold beer. I love chicken wings. So we're talking all about them on the show today. My question of the morning today on the show is, which restaurant in Grimsby, around Grimsby, West Niagara, hey, even south of the border in the States where they have mastered the art of the chicken wing, makes the best wings? Which restaurant has your favorite? Let me know on Facebook, 88.5 The Lake. You can call or text into the show, 905-253-0885. Now, some answers coming in this morning. Marcy says Judge and Jester here in Grimsby. Brandy says Teddy's here in Grimsby. Tom says Wiggy's in Caledonia. Chris says Wrigley's in St. Catherine, or Wrigley's, I think. Excuse me, I think there's a typo there. Alan says Tracy's in Hamilton. Yeah, I've heard lots of good things from coworkers of mine about Tracy's in Hamilton. Angela says Fire Wings in St. Catherine's. Now, for me, I'm going south of the border, just over the border in Buffalo, the original Anchor Bar. They make the best chicken wings I've ever had. They just crisp them up right every time, like the blue cheese, the atmosphere in the restaurant, everything about the place, and they just make the best wings. I'm going with the Anchor Bar in Buffalo as my favorite chicken wing. But hey, let me know, National Chicken Wing Day, what restaurant makes your favorite wings? It's 8:15, and on the way, got Vanilla Fudge.
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0: 8:17, good Wednesday morning. Hey, it's Matt, and coming up, you know, we were just talking about chicken wings for my question of the morning, but coming up, we gotta talk about a different delicious food that's gonna be served in plentiful amounts in St. Catharines this upcoming long weekend. We're gonna talk all about it very shortly. Stay tuned, but first, Vanilla Fudge, you keep me hanging on right here on the lake.

Chilliwack with Crazy Talk, all part of another summer of peace, love, and music here at 88.5 The Lake. It's 8:23. How you doing? Hey, it's Matt. We got a mix of sun and cloud, high of 25 today. Could feel like 30 with the humidex in both ways on the QE through West Niagara, most of Stony Creek. Moving along A-OK this morning for that middle of the work week commute. And yeah, Wednesday is here. My name's Matt Walker. You know, just a couple sleeps away we are from Friday and the long weekend. Everyone looking forward to that end of July, start of August long weekend. And hey, if you love barbecue, you're especially looking forward to the long weekend coming up, because this weekend, Friday to Monday, four straight days of nothing but ribs at the St. Catharines Rotary Rib Fest. That's right, a ton of different barbecue food vendors, live music, carnival eats, kids activities for the young ones, crafters, artisans from around the community. So much is going to be going on. Over 30,000 annual attendees at the St. Catharines Rotary Rib Fest. 4 days of nonstop fun at Montebello Park in St. Catharines. Going to be a fantastic time. And shout out to the St. Catharines Rotary Club for organizing this great event. 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And for more information on the St. Catharines Rotary Rib Fest, you can just check out the events tab at 885thelake.com. FM. We got everything that you need to know. And when I go to Rib Fest, you know what? I actually skip the ribs. I go for the brisket and mac and cheese. Oh my goodness, it's so good every single time. The smell of Rib Fest, my favorite. I wish my house smelled like that. It's Jackson Off, You Can't Dance, right here on the lake.

0: It's 8:30. I'm Laura Hampshire. This is 88.5 The Lake News. Here's what's making news this hour. A significant weather event has been declared in St. Catharines. It's cleaning up from a torrential rainstorm on Monday. The pools at the Aquatic Center are closed, as well as trails across St. Catharines due to flooding. The Garden City Golf Course is closed, and the Hot Summer Nights event has been rescheduled. Public washroom, showers, and bottled water are available. An early morning shooting in Hamilton has left two people dead. Police are on Candlewood Drive collecting evidence, and you are being asked to avoid the area. The homicide unit has been called in, and more details will be provided later today. You can now skip a trip to Service Canada and renew your passport online. However, you do have to meet certain criteria, and you'll still need to get a passport photo to submit digitally. Canada's immigration minister says people who apply online should expect to receive their new passports within 20 days, and you'll be able to track its progress in real time. A new report suggests data breaches are becoming more costly for Canadian companies. Research from IBM suggests Canadian organizations paid an average of $7.1 billion per data breach this year, up from $6.9 million in 2025. The average breach also took about 205 days to detect and contain, a 6% increase over last year. Soldiers and emergency workers are combing through a badly damaged shopping mall and collapsed houses, looking for trapped survivors after a powerful earthquake killed at least 18 people in southwestern Japan. Damage is still being assessed from yesterday's quake. Dozens of people were injured, and it's unclear how many others are missing. Young people still looking for summer work are expected to flock to the Enercare Centre in Toronto today for a shot at a job at Canada's largest agricultural fair. The CNE says it has already received nearly 50,000 applications for the event, which kicks off on August 21st. There are hundreds of seasonal jobs available, including cashiers, retail staff, game attendants, and food service workers. West Lincoln is offering a unique opportunity for gym naming rights. Local organizations are being invited to display their name prominently in the gymnasium of the community center. Get in touch with the rec department if you're interested. In sports, the Blue Jays lost their second game to Washington 8-6. The Hamilton Cardinals got past the Panthers 8-5. In the WNBA, Toronto lost to Minnesota 100-93. Weather is next.
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25. Going to feel around 30 degrees today with the Humidex. Now tonight, partly cloudy, low of 17. And looking ahead to tomorrow, Thursday, sunny and a high of 28. Currently, Hamilton Grimsby over in Beamsville. Still sitting at 21, 20 degrees right now. Feeling like 25 with the Humidex. There's weather and more.

time here on the new 88.5 The Lake. Def Leppard with Photograph, one of my favorite from the 80s. It's 8:42. We're playing the greatest hits of all time. How you doing? Hey, it's Matt. Got a mix of sun and cloud. High 25 in the forecast today. Could feel as high as 30 today with the Humidex in both ways. QEW looking excellent through West Niagara, Stony Creek. And hey, you know the drill here on the show. Just after 7 and just before 9, we go back and talk a little music history each weekday morning. And today for music history, we're talking about Jim Morrison and the Doors today. And for this, we got to go back to their formative early years, the mid to late 60s. And it was today in music history, July 29th of 1967. The Doors went number one on the charts for the first time with their signature hit, Light My Fire. Now, Light My Fire, written by the Doors guitar player, Robbie Krieger, and was featured on their debut record and was one of the early psychedelic rock hits that came out of that Los Angeles, Las Vegas strip scene there, or Las Vegas, the Sunset Strip scene in Los Angeles, excuse me. And Krieger said that he was inspired by the melody of the classic song Hey Joe and the lyrics of Rolling Stone's Play With Fire, so he kind of combined both of those there. And the song really did have a great run at number one, where it stayed for 3 weeks. And you know what? To have a number one single in the decade that, you know, Led Zeppelin was kind of coming out in the late 60s. You know, you had the Beatles, the Stones. To get a number one hit competing with those guys was a pretty big feat for the Doors, and really was the breakout hit that launched the Doors to superstardom, especially after the Doors were featured on the Ed Sullivan Show performing Light My Fire, one of the all-time great Ed Sullivan Show performances. And the song also saw major success, just not with the Doors, but also with Jose Feliciano a year later in 1968 when it re-entered the charts with a new spin on it, and even scored Jose Feliciano a Grammy. And the Doors, Light My Fire, went on to sell over 1 million copies worldwide and really became one of the 60s decade's defining hits and really became one of the biggest American rock songs of all time on this day in history when it topped the charts. So for our clip today, I pulled a live clip of the Doors performing Light My Fire on the Ed Sullivan Show, maybe their biggest performance they ever had in the same year, 1967. Let's take a listen. Here we go.

0: It was on this day in music history, 1967. The Doors went number one on the charts with Light My Fire. It's 8:45 and on the way, got Three Dog Nights.
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0: 8:47, good morning. Hey, it's Matt. We got Edward Bear on the way, but first, Three Dog Night joins the world.

0: here on the new 88.5 The Lake. We're playing the greatest hits of all time. It's 8:52. How you doing? Hey, it's Matt. We got a mix of sun and clouds today. High 25. Could feel like 30 with the humid X in both ways. QEW looking excellent through West Niagara and Stony Creek. And hey, tomorrow, Thursday, Catch the Ace night right here in Grimsby. And you know, every Thursday is big for Catch the Ace because no one's found the ace yet, which means the jackpot just keeps growing and growing and growing. And that number is really up there. And I'm joined this morning by Maggie from McNally House Hospice, one of the organizers and representatives for Catch the Ace. Here on the show, she joins us every Wednesday along with Amanda from McNally House Hospice to talk all things Catch the Ace. Maggie, thanks for joining us. Let our lake listeners know all about tomorrow night's draw.
1: Yeah, thanks for having us again, Matt. What would you do with $77,000? 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And if your envelope reveals the Ace of Spades, you're going to take home that entire jackpot. 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
0: Thank you so much, Maggie, for taking the time to join us on the show. Yeah, Catch the Ace Grimsby. Can you believe that? Oh my goodness, $77,000 will be up for grabs tomorrow. Like Maggie said, get those tickets. CatchTheAceGrimsby.com and fingers crossed, good luck for the draw. Corner.

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2: Good morning. It's 9 o'clock. I'm Laura Hampshire. This is 88.5 The Lake News. Here's what's making news this hour. St. Catharines is declaring a significant weather event. Residents who are dealing with the impacts of flooding from Monday's storm can use public washrooms and showers at the Aquatic Center. However, the pools at the center are closed until further notice, and trails across the city are also temporarily closed due to flooding. The Garden City Golf Course is closed, and the Hot Summer Nights event has been rescheduled. Two people are dead after an early morning shooting in Hamilton. Officers are on Candlewood Drive this morning investigating and collecting evidence, so you are being asked to avoid the area. More information will be released as it becomes available. Another public open house is being held later today on the future development of the former General Motors land on Ontario Street. The City of St. Catharines is embarking on a land use study to develop a vision and ultimately a land use plan for the entire Ontario Street corridor from the QEW South to Welland Avenue. The event will be held at the Holiday Inn starting at 6 tonight. A special meeting is being held today about the Gordie Howe International Bridge. A House of Commons committee is set to discuss our revenue-sharing agreement with the United States. The proposed agreement to open the bridge, which happened on Monday, says Canada will share half of net toll revenues with the U.S. for the next 15 years. A massive job fair today for the CNE. Young people still looking for summer work are expected to flock to the Enercare Centre in Toronto for a shot at a job at Canada's largest agricultural fair. There are hundreds of seasonal jobs available, including cashiers, retail staff, game attendants, food service workers, and guides. The CNE kicks off on August 21st. A government spokesperson says Ottawa is deeply concerned by continued obstructions of humanitarian access to Gaza. The Office of Canada's Secretary of State for International Development calls on Israel and all parties to comply with international law. UN officials warn that some Canadian aid money for Gaza is being wasted by Israel's attacks on water facilities and restrictions on aid groups. And someone may now own a handwritten list of Colonel Harlan Sanders' secret recipe of 11 herbs and spices. A planner belonging to the KFC founder sold last night at auction for $30,000. In sports, despite winning the opener and being delayed by rain, the Blue Jays dropped their second game to Washington 8-6. The Hamilton Cardinals beat the Panthers 8-5. In the WNBA, Toronto fell to Minnesota 100-93. Weather is next.
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4: Updates here in the forecast. Just calling for a mix of sun and cloud with a high of 25 degrees. Could feel like 30 with the Humidex. Now tonight, partly cloudy, low of 17. And looking ahead to tomorrow, Thursday, sunny and a high of 28. Currently, Hamilton Grimsby over in St. Catharines. Still sitting around 20 to 21 degrees. Feeling like 25. There's weather and more at 88.5thelake.fm.

Stevie Wonder here on the new 88.5 The Lake. We're playing the greatest hits of all time. It's 9-11 on Wednesday morning. How you doing? Middle of the work week. My name's Matt Walker. Joni Mitchell on the way for you. But first, the place every little thing she does is magic. On The Lake.

0: Love and Music here with Joni Mitchell and Help Me. My name is Matt Walker. We're playing the greatest hits of all time here on Main Street West, downtown Grimsby, 917. Making our way, flying through our Wednesday mornings together, middle of the work week. How we feeling? Hey, it's Matt. And you know, something we're all feeling excited for is the long weekend ahead. And you know who's really excited for the long weekend ahead? Rockin' Ray Michaels, the one and only here on 88.5 The Lake. Yeah, from 2 until 6 o'clock every weekday you tune into Rockin' Ray. And hey, he's kicking off another long weekend this Friday afternoon. Starting at 2 o'clock, it's going to be another all request roadshow with Rockin' Ray Michaels here on 88.5 The Lake. Yeah, you want to hear that perfect song heading into your long weekend on that drive home? Ray has you covered. You want to dedicate something special, a special song or a special moment, maybe an anniversary, birthday, something like that coming up over the long weekend? You can do that too. You just got to let Rockin' Ray know right now, 88.5thelake.fm. If you head on over to our website there, you can make your requests and dedications as we speak to kick off another long weekend with Rockin' Ray Michaels on his All Request Roadshow from 2 until 6 o'clock this Friday. It's 9:18, and on the way, got Jimmy Buffett.
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0: No major updates here in the projected forecast. It is staying true today with a mix of sun and cloud. High of 25, could feel like 30 with the Humidex. Now tonight, overnight, mix of partly cloudy, with a low of 17. And looking ahead to tomorrow, Thursday, bit of a mix of sun and cloud with a high of 28. Now, currently in Hamilton Grimsby over in West Lincoln, still 21. Really feeling like 25 with the Humidex. It has not changed all morning long. There's weather and more.

KSULA here on the new 88.5 The Lake. We're playing the greatest hits of all time. 9:35. Hey, it's Matt Lighthouse, Frankie Valli on the way. But first, Steely Dan, Do It Again on The Lake.

0: 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We're playing the greatest hits of all time. How you doing? Hey, it's Matt, 946. And just a reminder before I gotta go, let Ted Yates into the Lake Studios anytime, anyplace, any one of your devices. 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So no matter what you're doing, where you are, inside, outside, at home, out of town, get the greatest hits of all time, anytime, here at The Lake. 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
0: Final checkup on the forecast before I gotta go. We got a mix of sun and cloud, high of 25. Could feel like 30 today with the Humidex. Now tonight, partly cloudy, low of 17 overnight. So tomorrow, Thursday, sunny with a high of 28. Grimsby, Lincoln, over in St. Catharines, it is 21 degrees. Feeling like 25 with the Humidex. Weather and more at 88.5thelake.fm. 949, hey, it's Matt. That is it for me. Have yourself a great rest of your Wednesday getting over the hump. And we'll talk tomorrow morning on the fast track to Friday when it begins at 5:30. Leaving you now, Edison Lighthouse.

0: Is she really going out with him?
1: Well, there she is. Let's ask her.
0: Betty, is that Jimmy's ring you're wearing?
1: Mm-hmm. Gee, it must be great riding with him.

The greatest hits of all time, Shangri-La's Leader of the Pack from 1964, back when the leader of the pack was Eric Von Zipper of the Rats in the Beach Party movies. Remember that with Frankie Valli and Annette Funicello? Speaking of the beach, we're going back to the beach Friday night and Saturday night right here. It's the Beach Party with Daryl McLean, 8 till midnight. Good morning, I'm Chad Yates. Let's groove now with earth, wind, and fire in another summer of peace, love, and music.

0: the greatest hits of all time, Prism and Flying. Time sure is. Almost the end of July already. Good morning, I'm Chad Yates, and another summer of peace, love, and music. Yeah, a lot of love in the summertime. But this is an interesting survey. A new survey by Talker Research reveals that 25% of people say finances have stopped them from finding true love. Other findings, 40% of Gen Xers say finances have stopped them from finding true love, compared with 11% of baby boomers. The average salary needed for true love is $106,000? Really? 50% of people would like to go on more dates, and 52% of singles say concerns about the affordability crisis are impacting their dating. True love should have nothing to do with money, really. It's the simple things in life that can be the most pleasurable. Let's go back to simple times. Up next, a classic number one hit about what happens three nights from now. Next.
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9: Sunshine today, but windy with a high of 25, Humidex near 30, dropping to a low of 17 tonight. Tomorrow, sunny but windy, high of 27. More sunshine Friday with a high of 29, then cloudy Saturday, chance of showers Sunday, and a mix of sun and cloud on holiday Monday.

The greatest hits of all time, Carole King, I Feel the Earth Move, a prime cut from the Tapestry album, which was the number one album for the entire summer of 1971. Good morning, I'm Chad Yates. It's a beautiful day today, a nice day, so much so that even Diana Ross is saying...

0: The greatest hits of all time. Good morning, I'm Chad Yates with Triumph. And hold on, Winona Peach Festival is still a month away, but we have a great contest for you on our Facebook page. Your chance to score a Winona Peach Festival Peach Pack, which includes ride tickets, a parking pass, and a basket of fresh peaches. 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All part of another summer of peace, love, and music on 88.5 The Lake. And how about this? A great evening of live music tonight at the Battle of Beaver Dams Park in Thorold, beginning at 5 o'clock, going till 9 this evening. And tonight, 90s South and Stuck in the 90s perform on the main stage, beginning at 5:30 and going till 9 this evening. Free concert, free live music, Battle of Beaver Dams Park. It's a great spot, and it looks like the weather will be great this evening, too, in Thorold. Just ahead, something wild, but only in the title. Next, here on 88.5 The Lake, playing the greatest hits of all time.
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6: 88.5 The Lake, radar weather.
7: Windy in Grimsby today with a mix of sun and cloud, a high of 25, humid X of 29. Clear skies tonight, dropping to a low of 17. Tomorrow, sunny but windy, a high of 27, humid X of 32, and more sunshine on Friday with a high of 29.

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greatest hits of all time. It's a soulful strut here on your Wednesday morning. Young Holt Unlimited here with Ted Yates. Hey, we're going to kick off the long weekend with the Rock and Ray All Request Roadshow Friday afternoon. You can request, dedicate your favorite song. Go to our website to do that. Right now, it's been Footloose, Fancy Free, from the movie. Here's Kenny Loggins in Another Summer of Peace, Love.

0: The greatest hits of all time. Here with Tad Yates, the Toronto band Flood, F-L-U-D-D. Not to be confused with the other Flood that nobody wants. That's Cousin Mary. Yeah, you might see her at the Festival of Friends this weekend. Long civic holiday weekends. It's the 50th anniversary. Friday night, Dallas Smith at 9:15. The headliner Saturday night is Feist. And Sunday night, Gage Park in Hamilton. A 50th anniversary all-star concert. A 2.5-hour celebration featuring some of Canada's best, including Andy Kim, Dan Hill, Mark Jordan, Teenage Head, Ashley McIsaac, Maestro Fresh West, Brad Roberts, the voice of Crash Test Dummies, Chantal Kraviasek, and many others, all performing one night together on stage. And it's free admission. Hamilton's Gage Park Festival of Friends, 50th anniversary. 3 days of music, 4 stages, over 150 vendors in a huge midway. And if you want more information, go to festivalofriends.ca. Coming up next, the classic summer 1970 hit by Stevie Wonder, which opens with the line, "Like a fool, I went and stayed too long." Listen for it in just a moment.
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11: Sunshine today, but windy with a high of 25, humidex near 30, dropping to a low of 17 tonight. Tomorrow, sunny but windy, high of 27. More sunshine Friday with a high of 29, then cloudy Saturday. Chance of showers Sunday, and a mix of sun and cloud on holiday Monday.

the greatest hits of all time, Heart and Barracuda, here with Tad Yates. Coming up in a few minutes from now, my tune teaser. Also, what's happening locally, both before the new news. But right now, ABBA's debut hit. It was new in the summer of 74, Waterloo.

0: The greatest hits of all time. Good morning, I'm Tad Yates with Boz Skaggs for the Silk Degrees album. It's Lido Shuffle. Please shuffle over to our Facebook page for my tune teaser. I posted 5 classic hits on our Facebook page, and my clue for you today is look at the titles for the answer. Here they are. Number 1, Love Shack by the B-52s. 2, Our House by Crosby, Stills, Nash & Young. 3, Winchester Cathedral, new vaudeville band. 4 is Heartbreak Hotel by Elvis Presley. And number 5, Be True to Your School by the Beach Boys. And while you're there, please check out my feature, Songs from the Summer Months. And today, it's Rings by one-hit wonder Cimarron from July of 1971. Listen to this song, which is a play on words. And read my tad bit of trivia while you're there. Just ahead, some early Elton. A Good Time and Tune from Trooper. Both right after we do a little jamming. Getting closer to lunchtime. Next, here on 88.5 The Lake.
1: 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I'm Tyler Park. 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
8: Grimsby today with a mix of sun and cloud, a high of 25, humid X of 29. Clear skies tonight, dropping to a low of 17. Tomorrow, sunny but windy, a high of 27, humid X of 32, and more sunshine on Friday with a high of 29.

0: weather event has been declared in St. Catharines. It's cleaning up from a torrential rainstorm on Monday. The pools at the Aquatic Center are closed, as well as trails across St. Catharines due to flooding. The Garden City Golf Course is closed, and the Hot Summer Nights event has been rescheduled. Grimsby has launched its first startup showcase to support local entrepreneurs. It's been scheduled for Tuesday, September 22nd at the Peach King Center. The free networking and business support event is designed to connect participants with local business organizations, funding opportunities, mentorship, and practical resources to help launch, grow, and scale their businesses. Two men are accused of trafficking teens in Hamilton and Toronto. Investigators allege that between March and June, Shamar Walters trafficked victims, advertised their sexual services online, and collected the proceeds, while Ethan Ganga Singh assisted in procuring the victims. Their images have been released online as detectives believe there may be additional survivors who have yet to come forward. A teen from Stony Creek has lost their driver's license for the next 30 days. Their vehicle has also been impounded for the next 2 weeks after being caught traveling at 116 kilometers an hour in a 60 zone in South Bruce last weekend. The 18-year-old is charged with speeding and stunt driving. It's Meet the Herd Night at Roots and Rhythm in West Lincoln. The weekly event will feature Brookturn Holsteins, Dairy Farmers of Ontario, a community market, food, and bouncy castle. The Wilson brothers hit the stage at 5, followed by line dancing at 6, and 4-ounce pour at 7. Roots and Rhythm happens outside the community center in Smithville. In sports, the Blue Jays play the rubber match against the Nationals this afternoon. Hamilton Forge FC has signed forward Levante Johnson. Your forecast is next.
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0: Sunshine today, but windy with a high of 25, Humidex near 30, dropping to a low of 17 tonight. Tomorrow, sunny but windy, high of 27. More sunshine Friday with a high of 29, then cloudy Saturday, chance of showers Sunday, and a mix of sun and cloud on holiday Monday.

the greatest hits of all time at Chester make my life a little bit brighter. Yes, we are on this bright and sunny Wednesday afternoon. I'm Chad Yates. Great to be with you in another summer of peace, love, and music. Coming up in a few minutes from now, the answer to my tune teaser. Right now, some early Dionne Warwick. Walk on by.

0: greatest hits of all time, Harlequin and Survive, here with Tad Yates. And now, the answer to my tune teaser. I posted five classic hits on our Facebook page and gave you a clue. What's the connection? Well, the answer is in the titles. And the answer is classic hits to do with buildings. And here they are. Number one, Love Shack by the B-52s. Two is Our House by Crosby, Stills, Nash & Young. Three, Winchester Cathedral by New Vaudeville Band. Number four, Heartbreak Hotel by Elvis Presley. And number five, Be True to Your School by the Beach Boys. So the answer being classic hits to do with buildings. I'll watch for my next tune teaser on our Facebook page tomorrow morning. Coming up next, the Bee Gees' biggest hit of all, and it's from the album, which includes a word which is in the title of the hit that you'll hear next.
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12: Sunshine today, but windy with a high of 25, Humidex near 30, dropping to a low of 17 tonight. Tomorrow, sunny but windy, high of 27. More sunshine Friday with a high of 29, then cloudy Saturday, chance of showers Sunday, and a mix of sun and cloud on holiday Monday.

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The greatest hits of all time, Bachman Turner Overdrive, taking care of business. Good afternoon, I'm Ted Yates. Posted this for you on our Facebook page today. Name your favorite street growing up. Yeah, name your favorite street growing up. You think about that. I'm looking forward to your answer. Right now, Katrina and the Waves, Walking on Sunshine, and another summer.

0: The greatest hits of all time. Good afternoon, I'm Ted Yates with Electric Light Orchestra Living Thing. Lots of things happening. How about tomorrow night? The Fonthill Bandshell Concert Series presents A Do End, a journey through flamenco, gypsy kings, timeless classics. That's tomorrow night, 7 till 9 at Peace Park at 20 Pelham Town Square in Fonthill. That'll be a great night out. Last Thursday, I was at the Everly Brothers Experience with the Zemed Brothers. They put on a great show and a huge crowd, too. About 1,000 people showed up. And Friday is when the St. Catharines Rotary Rib Fest kicks off for the long civic holiday weekend right through Monday. Rib Fest is an annual four-day fundraiser event hosted by the Rotary Club, and it brings community together with food vendors, live music, a large area with activities for kids, as well as a number of crafters and vendors. That's at Montebello Park, Ontario Street, St. Catharines, Friday through holiday Monday for St. Catharines Rotary Rib Fest. Just ahead next, we're going back to the schoolyard, but just for a few minutes. Next, here on 88.5 The Lake, playing the greatest hits of all time. And thank you for telling your friends about us.
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4: Windy in Grimsby today with a mix of sun and cloud, a high of 25, humidex of 29. Clear skies tonight, dropping to a low of 17. Tomorrow, sunny but windy, a high of 27, humidex of 32, and more sunshine on Friday with a high of 29.

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the greatest hits of all time of the Kinks. Sunny afternoon, it is, and it's great to be spending it with you on this Wednesday. I'm Chad Yates. I got a great song from Van Halen right now. Before I play it, I want to tell you, David Lee Roth and Alex Van Halen will be appearing together for the first time

since 2015, tomorrow in Fargo, North Dakota. Alex is making a TED Fargo appearance. The event is described as a conversation about ideas, not a concert.

greatest hits of all time, Gordon Lightfoot, number one hit from the number one album, Sundown, as sun sets at 8:41 tonight, 8:40 tomorrow night, and 8:39 on Friday night. And speaking of Friday, listen in as we kick off the long weekend with Rockin' Ray Michaels All Request Roadshow Friday afternoon. It's going to be another great one. You can make your requests and dedications, and you can go to our website anytime now to do that. And then Friday night and Saturday night on Daryl McLean's Beach Party, Daryl's going to be featuring road songs on the beach party this weekend, along with requests, dedications, always a whole lot of fun Friday and Saturday nights. Coming up next, the Eagles with their first and biggest hit from their Long Run album. This Eagles number one hit was co-written by their musical friend, Bob Seger. Listen for it next.

0: to that long weekend. Yeah, close out July and kick off August on a long weekend. Always feeling good. And we're going to start getting you ready for that long weekend ahead. Tomorrow morning, you're on 88.5 The Lake.
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9: Sunshine today, but windy with a high of 25, Humidex near 30, dropping to a low of 17 tonight. Tomorrow, sunny but windy, high of 27. More sunshine Friday with a high of 29, then cloudy Saturday, chance of showers Sunday, and a mix of sun and cloud on holiday Monday.

greatest list of all time with the Guess Who's Star Baby. Here with Ted Yates on your Wednesday afternoon. Let's get on track. Hop on board. There's room for you on the love train. In another summer of peace, love, and music.

0: The greatest hits of all time. Good afternoon. It's Stan Peters there with Wild Eyes. But I can't tell because he's got his sunglasses on again. It's Rockin' Ray Michaels to entertain you beginning at 2 right here. Take you through your Wednesday afternoon. Lots of fun stuff, including the impossible question of the day. And tonight at 6, Trevor Stoico will be joining you, filling in for the vacationing Gary Chittum on the evening show. I'm Chad Yates, and I'll talk to you tomorrow morning after Matt Walker starts your Thursday. And please give me your answer to my posting on our Facebook page today. Name your favorite street growing up. It could be the street you lived on, a street you have a lot of fun on. I'm looking forward to your answer on that. In the meantime, have a great day on the lake with us. 88.5 The Lake, playing the greatest hits of all time.
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5: Grimsby today with a mix of sun and cloud, a high of 25, humid X of 29. Clear skies tonight, dropping to a low of 17. Tomorrow, sunny but windy, a high of 27, humid X of 32, and more sunshine on Friday with a high of 29.

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3: 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Two words. 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
7: There. Isn't that better?
6: Yeah.
8: Showtime. Brock and Ray. Michaels.
9: Good afternoon and happy hump day. Yes, National Lasagna Day, Stephen, and another food day for us, right?
10: Yes, sir.
9: Exactly. Here are the Carpenters.

0: National Lasagna Day today. So it's Steve and Esther's on day. You know, we've been getting a lot of these food days lately.
1: Yes, sir.
0: We're gaining weight just talking about it.
1: Yes, sir.
0: All right. Going to make any tonight, Stevie?
1: No, sir.
0: I guess you're going to head over to the cave for my own lasagna tonight.
1: Yes, sir.
0: Of course, because it's free.
1: Yes, sir.
0: Of course. All right. Okay. It is hump day afternoon with Rock and Ray. And don't forget, coming in Friday afternoon, my all request show as we head into the long civic holiday weekend. You can go to the website. You can email me your request and dedication from there. And then on Friday, we'll hopefully get it on the air for you. All right, between 2 and 6, we get a lot of them. So get yours into us early and good luck. All right, that's all coming up. And speaking of good luck, it is time for the spin of the day. First time for you, first time for me. Steven is the only one who knows what it is. You want to roll it, brother? Take it away. Roll it. Okay. Got to think about that one there. Coming up, we got the forecast. And then we got music from the Hughes Corporation, Bon Jovi. Get your answer on the Facebook page. All right? If you think you know what it is, good luck at 10 to 5.
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0: Rock and Ray's radar weather forecast is the way it's looking for this afternoon. Sunshine and into this evening, clear skies down to 14 overnight. Tomorrow, Thursday, sunshine, high of 27. Humidex will feel like 30. Then into Friday with my all-request show going into the long weekend. I'll bring you sun and cloud and a slight chance of a shower and a high of 27 degrees. Currently, 28 degrees in Caledonia, 28 in Hamilton. Grimsby sitting at 29 degrees.

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And don't forget, coming up Friday, my all-request show from 2 to 6 p.m. Go to the website. Email me your information. You know the song you want. Maybe it's a dedication. Get it into me, and then we'll hopefully get it on for you between 2 and 6 p.m. this coming Friday as we go into the long civic holiday weekend with the Rock and Ray Michaels Road Show and the cast of thousands. All right, so make sure you get it up there as soon as possible. Get it into me. All right. Now, what you want to get up there on the Facebook page is the spin of the day. We're going to give you another sample now. Listen carefully. This is a tough one today. You know, Stevie's not always easy. I can say that. But very expensive. All right. Anyway, here is your spin. Listen carefully. Roll it, bro. Okay. I'm going to have to hear it again. I just... Not quite certain yet, but if you think you know what it is, take your guess to the Facebook page now. Coming up at 10 to 5, we're going to read all your answers, and hopefully you get to take home the bragging rights, the Cosnown. Let's go on the Worldwide Rock and Ray Michaels Road Show.

0: Queen of the Day. All right, thank you so much. I love these people. All right, the cast of thousands. All right, it is now 2:48. Coming up in about 2 hours from now, we're going to read all your guesses for the spin of the day. Hopefully, you get to take home the bragging rights, all right? So what you want to do is get your answer on the Facebook page. Now, I know I think we missed a couple yesterday because they were late posting. Don't post late. Post right away. Because if you wait until, like, you know, 10 to 5, we're not going to get them. I'm just telling you now because we're already in full swing and everything to get the answers on the air. So we can't get them all. So try to get it on as early as possible. All right, Stevie, if you want to roll it, please. Here's your quick hit spin sample. There it is. Take it to the Facebook page right now. Good luck coming your way at 10 to 5 this afternoon here on The Road Show with Brock and Ray. Now, we have a road closure on the go this afternoon. The Ontario Provincial Police West Region have closed the fourth line, closed from Haldimand Road 9 to Mackenzie Road in Caledonia due to a collision. All right, so we'll let you know if things open up quickly, but that is closed down right now. Fourth line closed from Haldimand Road 9 over to Mackenzie Road in Caledonia. So just a heads up there for our people driving this afternoon, okay? Just a heads up. Coming up, we've got the forecast and more of the greatest hits of all time. And coming up in about a half hour, Rock and Ray's worldwide spin of the day.
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0: Rock and Ray's radar weather. We've got sunshine for the balance. Clear skies this evening and overnight. Down to 14 degrees. Tomorrow, sunshine. High of 27 with a humidex hitting 30 degrees Friday. Final day of July as they take you into your weekend. Sun and cloud. Very slight chance of a shower. High of 27 degrees. Currently, 29 degrees in Beamsville and Grimsby, 28 in Dunbar.

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1: Thank you so much. It is 3:13 on this hump day afternoon with Rockin' Ray. Time for another spin of the day. Stephen, if you want to roll it, here is your quick hit sample. Listen very carefully. There it is. Okay. It's coming to mind. It's coming to mind. Get your answer on the Facebook page. Don't waste any time. All right? Good luck coming away at 10 to 5. In the meantime, we push closer towards the impossible question of the day. 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

0: greatest hits of all time and Heart Crazy on you. It is the Road Show, Hump Day Afternoon, 3:20 is our time with Rock and Ray, Stevie, and the cast of thousands. Today is National Lasagna Day. All right, so do you make your own? My mom made the best. And my three brothers and I, we used to fight over the corners because it was always a little crispier on the corners. You know what I'm talking about. You know, you get that little bit of a burnt part. Oh, the best. I miss my mom's cooking so much. Do you make your own or do you buy it? Is it store-bought? Where do you buy it? Who do you think makes the best besides yourself? Is there somewhere that makes the best lasagna? Let us know on the Facebook page. Our all-star guest today is my buddy Dwayne. Give him a like, won't you, please? All right, Stephen. Royal salute to our fans on the Star Cam and those of you listening around the world on any of your device. Thank you so much for joining us every afternoon. Time now to bring you the impossible question brought to you by G's Hairstyle and Gifts and More.
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0: 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What is it? 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
0: Rockin' Ray's radar weather. We have sunshine for the balance of this afternoon. Clear tonight down to 14 degrees. Tomorrow, sunshine. High of 27, humidex 30. Into Friday, the final day of July. That's it. It's done. Sun and cloud. A slight chance of a shower at a high of 27. Currently, it's 27 degrees in Hamilton. 27 in Cayuga. Grimsby, 29 degrees. My impossible question brought to you by G's Hairstyle and Gifts and More. 750 million people watch this happen. Robin 45 years ago today. What was it? 1-866-929-2556, or you can post your answer on the Facebook page. 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

0: the universe. Thank you so much for joining us. Today's question, interesting question. Not a very tough one, Stephen, okay?
1: Yes, sir.
0: I just thought I'd let you know that. But here it is again. 750 million people watched this happen 45 years ago today. What was it? Now, you can call my Star Lines, 1-866-929-2556, or take your guess to the Facebook page. 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
1: You know, every now and then, I think you might like to hear something from us.
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1: nice
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1: And easy. Working, but there's just one thing, you see. 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We always do it nice and rough. But we're going to take the beginning of this song and do it easy. But then we're going to do the finish rough. It's the way we do Proud Mary.
2: And we rolling on the river.
1: 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Left a good job down in the city. Working for the man.

0: sing a song. All right. Yeah, Oliver, good morning, Starshine. It is now 3:50. Rolling on to 3:50. And it's time to bring your answers to life here on The Impossible Question, brought to you by your friends at G's Hairstyling, Gifts, and More.
1: And now, it's time for Tabloid Trash.
0: All right, we're going to head over to our Facebook page and get ready to read aloud your answers for my impossible question. What happened to it here? Hold on a second. There we go, Stephen. I got it. Okay, all good on this end. Okay, brothers, thank you. All right, so the impossible question went like this. 750 million people watched this happen 45 years ago today, and I asked you, what was it? So we'll start off on the Facebook page. My buddy Bob says, I know it wasn't my graduation from Brock. Charles and Di got married, he says. Joycelyn, Lady Diana, beautiful princess, married you-know-who. Lakeshore Dale, the little engine that thought it could finally did. Ed says, final episode of MASH. Aaron, royal wedding of Charles and Diana. The conversation came up at home the other day. All right. Maureen said, watch Terry Fox and his journey across Canada. Lynn says, Rock and Ray, it's Prince Charles and Princess Diana's wedding. Paul said, Chuck and Diana wedding. Ron says, the Challenger explosion. That's Graham. Pardon me. Graham from Beamsville. Tracy said, the Challenger exploding. Mary Lynn said, Diana and Charles got married. Helen said, wedding of Charles and Diana. Anthony says, Ben Johnson won the 100 meter dash at the Olympics. Okay. Merle says, the wedding of Prince Charles and Lady Diana. Marie says, Princess Diana's funeral. Heather said, Charles and Diana got married. Sherry says, the big wedding. Okay, so we're going to go to the star lines now. Okay, we got one there. Okay, all right, you want to roll, Stephen? I'm good to go. Take it away.
2: Cindy from Dunville, and the answer would be the royal wedding of Charles and Princess Diana.
3: Jeanine Bransford, Prince Charles and Diana got married.
0: Okay, thank you very much. Now we're going to try to get Holly. Okay, where'd she go? Holly is standing. We got her here. I know we got her. She's in the studio, but we're having a little difficulty with the sound this afternoon. Okay, I'll try it on this end.
4: Oh, another stumper, Rock and Ray.
0: There we go. There we go.
4: I was initially going to say birth, like the birth of something, but I don't think 750 million people watched a birth. No, that's just wrong. Because I did not cheat, I'm just going to guess... Was it a space launch gone wrong?
0: Okay, well, thank you, Holly. We'll find out what the actual answer is now. So let's roll it. Thank you for getting that on, Stephen, by the way. All right, the impossible question. 750 million people watched this happen 45 years ago today. What was it? 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The correct answer is the wedding nuptials of Prince Charles and Lady Diana Spencer. The wedding nuptials of Prince Charles and Lady Diana Spencer. Thank you, everyone, for your answers. Always a pleasure. We'll do it again tomorrow, Rock and Ray's Thursday edition of the Worldwide Impossible.
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0: Rock and Rain's radar weather forecast. Clearing skies this evening, down to 12 degrees overnight. Sunshine tomorrow, high of 28, humidex 33. Friday, the final day of July, we say bye-bye. We've got sun and cloud. As I take you into your weekend with my all-request show, very slight chance of a shower, high of 27 degrees. Right now, it's 27 in Dunnville, 29 in Beansville. Grimsby, 29 degrees. 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
2: Good afternoon. It is 4 o'clock. I'm Holly Lynn. This is 88.5 The Lake News. Here's what's making news this hour. Grimsby is trying something for the first time to support local entrepreneurs. It's a startup showcase happening at the Peach King Center in September. It's free and a chance to network. Entrepreneurs can connect with local business organizations, learn about funding opportunities, mentorship opportunities, and resources to help launch and grow their business. 11 MPPs are speaking out against the federal government's proposed high-speed rail project. The group says if the Alto train proceeds, it should have a minimal impact on farmland and should be supported by those affected by the route. Sources say the province is reconsidering its support for the Alto train after the feds rejected a plan to expand Billy Bishop Airport. The proposed Alto high-speed rail line will run the Windsor to Quebec City corridor. The rest will be replaced with Via Rail's new fleet of trains. The feds just announced $1.9 billion to replace the fleet across Canada. A man is facing 68 charges after an online child exploitation investigation by Toronto police. Officers searched a home in the Broadview Street and Danforth Avenue area. The man used false identities to allegedly lure and exploit children. The victims are from Alberta, Ontario, Quebec, as well as the U.S., Australia, Scotland, and England. The countdown continues to a potential strike by WestJet flight attendants. They voted 99% in favor of a strike mandate. Unless a deal is reached, some flights could be grounded by Friday, with flight attendants hitting the picket lines as early as Sunday. A new survey shows nearly 6 in 10 Canadian employers plan to increase hiring before the end of the year. According to Robert Half, the areas most likely to hire are in the legal industry and marketing. Despite growing hiring demand, employers said they continue to struggle to find professionals with the specialized skills they need. And it's Meet the Herd Night at Roots and Rhythm in West Lincoln. This event happens every Thursday outside the community center in Smithville. Today, there are Brookturn Holsteins, dairy farmers, and a community market. The Wilson brothers hit the stage at 5, followed by line dancing at 6 and 4-ounce pour at 7. The Jays are wrapping up their series with the Nationals this afternoon. Canada has racked up 36 medals so far at the Commonwealth Games in Glasgow, Scotland. 13 of those are gold. Weather is next.
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5: Weather, clearing skies early this evening. Overnight, we dip down to 12 degrees. Tomorrow, sunshine. High of 28 with a humidex feeling like 33. Into Friday, we have, we have sun and cloud. There's a chance of a shower, high of 27. Then, as we say goodbye to July, the month of August rolls in on Saturday. We've got some cloud, could see a little sun here and there. There is a chance of a shower and a high of 25 degrees. Currently, Grimsby sitting at 29, 27 in Caledonia, Hamilton 28 degrees on the worldwide. 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
9: 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Two words. 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

0: day.
1: And a good afternoon. 4:18 now on the drive home. This National Lasagna Day. National Lasagna Day. Not lasagna, okay, Stephen? I'm just saying, okay? You got to be Italian there. You got to bring the amore out, you know? That's amore, right?
2: Yes, sir.
1: Exactly. Okay. So, yes, it's National Lasagna Day. So, do you make your own lasagna, or do you do the store-bought thing, or maybe from a bakery? I don't know that you can buy them frozen, and they're delish, too, from Italian bakeries. They really are. But let me know on the Facebook page. Now, coming up Friday afternoon, 2 to 6 p.m., it's the Rock and Ray Michaels Worldwide All Request Show. All right, then dedications, as you, if you like, you can dedicate a song to. So what you do is you go to the website and you can email me from the website your request and dedication. You got, like, I think you get three choices. So we try to get one of them in anyway. So if you can do that, that would be awesome. In the meantime, another spin of the day, as we're about a half hour away from divulging today's spin of the day. I think I know this one too, Stephen. So if you want to roll it, please, here it is, your quick hit sample. Listen carefully. There it is. Take it to the Facebook page right now. Good luck at 10 to 5.
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1: Rock and Ray's radar weather. We have clearing skies early this evening, down to 12 degrees. For tomorrow, Thursday, sunshine, high of 28. Humidex will feel like 33. Friday, we say chow chow to the month of July. Sun and cloud with a slight chance of a shower, high of 27. On Saturday, August 1st, already, cloudy skies, could see a little sun. There is a chance of a shower, high of 25 degrees. Currently, it's 27 degrees in Cayuga, 29 in Grimsby. St. Catherine's now up to 30 degrees with E.

0: Greatest hits of all time with the Grassroots, and sooner or later on the Worldwide Rockin' Ray Michaels Roadshow on this National Lasagna Day. So I ask you, on the Facebook page, do you make your own or store-bought? And if so, who makes the best? And some of your answers here. Let's read a couple of the answers here, Stephen, if you don't mind me saying. My buddy Bob says, used to make my own every February. Even made my own noodles one year. It was a big hit. My granddaughter was covered in lasagna. There you go. Patty Ann says, homemade is the only way. Tina, my own or Costco has the Kirkland two-pack. Pretty good. Never tried that one. Lakeshore Dale says, I'm thinking, guessing who makes the best is impossible, but I remember the Capri and Hamilton made phenomenal lasagna. There you go. Alice says, I make my own because I like lots of cheese. Oh, you got to have lots of cheese on it. Billy says, love, love, love lasagna, especially homemade with extra cheese. My buddy Bob, another Bob, says, the barrel. Jim says, love it. My buddy Dave up in Burford says, my wife Nancy makes excellent lasagna. Charlene, Chef Steph, who delivers such delicious soup, also makes excellent lasagna or other pasta dishes as a special treat every once in a while. Very cool. My good friend Debbie says, I haven't had any that match mine, but I'm always willing to try others since it takes so long to do. Yes, it does. Because I remember my mom spending a lot of time in the kitchen making lasagna. She says, Debbie says, I make my own sauce, which is time consuming. It certainly is. Maureen says, La Bottega in Brantford makes super good lasagna. Heather says, I make excellent lasagna, saucy, cheesy. Hubby loves it. Okay, who else we got here? Nancy says, way back when her daughter was in high school, she says, I made 5 large trays of lasagna with the intent to freeze 4 of them. But I guess it didn't happen. All right, so those are some of the answers, and you can let us know on the Facebook page as well. But in the meantime, we're going to give you another spin of the day. This is your second last one, so listen very carefully. Here it is, and good luck. There it is. Get it on the Facebook page right now. 10 to 5, we'll be here before you know it. So don't wait too long, because we miss answers. I'm just telling you. I'm the messenger, all right? Thank you, Stephen.
1: Yes, sir.

0: night on the road show with Rock and Ray on this hump day afternoon. National Lasagna Day today. National Lasagna Day. I'm not making any, Steven. So, I mean, if you care to pick some up at our local bakery, feel free to do so, okay?
1: Maybe, sir.
0: All right. I guess you're using the Roadshow Unlimited Black credit card again?
1: Yes, sir.
0: Of course. I gotta take that thing away. You're abusing that thing. I hear it scream every time you go to a store. It's my card. Okay, the show's card. But whatever. All right, here it is. Your final spin. Listen very carefully. This is the final one. Do not wait too long to get your answer up, because if you don't get your answer on the Facebook page, it's not my fault. I'm just saying. Okay? Roll it, Stevie. There it is. Get it on the Facebook page right now. Good luck. 10 to 5.

0: Lenny, Can You Give It All to Me on the Road Show with Rockin' Ray. 448 now on the Hump Day Drive Home, National Lasagna Day, coming up on Friday afternoon, my all-request show. All right, worldwide, and from 2 to 6 p.m., you can get your request and dedication on the air. But you got to email it to me. If you can go to the website right now, get it into me now. We'll have them all lined up for Friday afternoon. We get a lot of them that come in. So good luck getting yours in, and hopefully we get it on the air for you this coming Friday. Between 2 and 6, Rock and Ray's all request shows. We head into the long civic holiday weekend. Coming up next, we are going to read all your guesses, and hopefully you got your answer up there on the Facebook page. We're wishing you all the bragging rights, and I'll tell you what I think it is coming up after the forecast.
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0: Rock and Ray's radar weather forecast, clearing skies early this evening, down to 12 degrees overnight. Tomorrow we have sunshine, high of 28. Humidex will feel like 33 degrees. Into Friday, sun and clouds, there is a chance of a shower. Our final day of July in a high of 27. Saturday, August 1st, we've got some cloud, could see a little sun. Chance of a shower, high reaching 25 degrees. Currently it's 29 degrees in West Lincoln, 29 in Grimsby. Dunnville sitting at 27 degrees. It's 4:50. All right, off we go to the Facebook page this afternoon. We're going to read your guesses for the spin of the day, wishing you all the bragging rights. So let's go there right now. Kelly says, Age of Aquarius by the Fifth Dimension. Lori says, All the Lonely People by the Beatles. Dave says, Hotel California. Remember the artist, Eagles. Mary Lynn said, Baby, I'ma Want You, Brad. Heather said the same. Baby, I'ma Want You, Brad. Lynn says, Celebration Cooler Than the Gang. My good friend Sandy says, Boston, More Than a Feeling. Lakeshore Dale, Lost in Love by Air Supply. Jamie, Shining Star, Earth, Wind, and Fire. Anthony says, Celebration by Cool and the Gang. Dawson said, Mama, I'm Coming Home, Ozzy Osbourne. And my buddy Justin down in Beanfield says, Tragedy by the Bee Gees. Okay, so, Stephen, if you're all set to go.
9: I'm ready, sir.
0: Let's hit that big red button, please.
10: Spin of the day with Rock and Ray.
0: All right, I'm saying it's the Bee Gees' Tragedy as well. That's my guess. Steven, roll it, please. Wow. Magic. Pilot. with it. Today's spin of the day. Thank you, everyone. We'll do it again tomorrow just after 2. Way to go. Good call, Stephen.
9: Yes, sir.
0: Thank you, everyone, for your guesses.

there you have it. Pilot Magic, today's spin of the day. Thank you, everyone, worldwide on the Roadshow with Rockin' Ray. Yes, we thank you for always joining us for the spin. This thing is growing like crazy. We'll do it again tomorrow just after 2, and good luck again. Here's April Wine taking us to news at 5 with Holly.

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2: Good afternoon. It is 5 o'clock. I'm Holly Lynn. This is 88.5 The Lake News. Here's what's making news this hour. Grimsby is going to great lengths to support its new entrepreneurs. Whether you're launching a side hustle or building a home-based business, a new event scheduled for September will help. The Startup Showcase is free and will be held at the Peach King Center on Tuesday, September 22nd. Its purpose? Networking, gathering business resources, and receiving expert advice. A group of 11 Eastern Ontario MPPs are coming out against the proposed Alto high-speed train. In a statement, they say the Fed should listen to feedback about the project, and if it does move forward, it should have a minimal impact on farmland. This comes after the Feds rejected the province's expansion plans for the Billy Bishop Airport. The proposed Alto high-speed rail line will run the Windsor to Quebec City corridor. The rest will be replaced with Via Rail's new fleet of trains. The Feds just announced $1.9 billion to replace the fleet across Canada. A child exploitation investigation is leading to a number of charges for one man. Toronto police say after receiving a tip, they searched a home near Broadview and Danforth. They say the man, who used fake identities, lured and exploited children. He had victims in Ontario, Alberta, and Quebec, as well as the U.S., Australia, Scotland, and England. He is facing 68 charges. A strike by WestJet flight attendants is coming down to the wire. Union members have voted 99% in favor of a strike. With flight attendants set to hit the picket lines on Sunday, flights could be grounded as early as Friday if a deal is not reached. Major streaming giants will no longer have to contribute to Canadian content. The Feds say they will replace that money with government funding. The change came about after the legislation behind it became an irritant in trade negotiations with the U.S. And you can get up close and personal with some cows at Roots and Rhythm. It's Meet the Herd Night at the weekly concert series outside the community center in Smithville. Brook Turn Holsteins, along with the Dairy Farmers of Ontario, a community market, bouncy castle for the kids, and more. Line dancing starts at 6, followed by a performance by 4-Ounce Pour. The Jays won their series with the Nationals when they won the matinee today by a score of 5-2. The Blue Jays just looking to get back on track with the trade deadline just days away. Weather is next.
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5: And Rays radar weather forecast. Looking at the screen right now, we have clearing skies early this evening. Down to 12 degrees overnight. Chilling out now. You notice that? Getting a little cooler at night. Oh, hope that's not a sign. We've got sunshine tomorrow. High of 28. Humidex will feel like 33 degrees. Friday, as we wind down the month of July, sun and cloud. Chance of a shower. High of 27 degrees. Then into Saturday, August 1st, we got some cloud. We could see a little bit of sunshine here and there. There is a chance of a shower. At a high of 25 degrees. Currently, 27 degrees in Hamilton. Caledonia sits at 27. And in Grimsby, up to 29 degrees. It is 5:03 on the Worldwide Road Show.
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1: And a good afternoon, 5:13 with Rock and Ray. Coming up at 5:30, you know what happens. 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

0: greatest hits of all time, Burton Cummings and Stand Tall. The Road Show, it is 519. Good afternoon. Happy hump day to you. National Lasagna Day today. All right. I was going to say, if you want a great idea for dinner, you may have to stop at a, you know, maybe a bakery, usually an Italian bakery. They give you a nice frozen, or Costco. Somebody was saying Costco. You can go get a nice frozen lasagna there for dinner. Why not celebrate the day? As we do. Stephen and I, we do that all the time. Yeah, you know, he always shows up at the cave, Rock and Roll Cave, and of course, never empty-handed all the time. Right, Stephen?
1: Yes, sir.
0: Right, yeah. You all expect me to pay for everything.
1: Yes, sir.
0: Yeah, creep. Anyway, so you can do that for dinner tonight. I don't expect you to go home and make it, because it'll take you probably 2 hours to get it done. And by that time, you'd be getting ready to put on the jammies, you know, and your nightcap, just saying, all right? Coming up at 5:30, must be true if you heard it on the radio, some of the stories we're working on. Scotty B's Not Headline News. We're going to hear about what man's name is used, I won't say what, and then what woman's name is used for what. You'll find out. And then this guy, we're going to hear about this guy, a juggler. Yeah. That's all coming your way, 5:30. Must be true if you heard it on the radio. Only on the Worldwide Rockin' Ray Michaels Roadshow.

0: to that long weekend. Yeah, close out July and kick off August on a long weekend. Always feeling good. And we're going to start getting you ready for that long weekend ahead tomorrow morning. You're on 88.5 The Lake.
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6: Rock and Rain's radar weather, clearing skies this evening. Will dip down to 12 degrees for the low. Tomorrow, sunshine and a high of 28. Humidex will feel like 33. Into Friday, as we say goodbye to the month of July, sun and cloud, there is a chance of a shower, very slight chance, and a high of 27 degrees. Saturday, August 1st, we got some cloud. Could see a little sunshine here and there, and there's a slight chance of showers and a high of 25. Currently, it is 27 degrees in Caledonia. We have 28 degrees in Grimsby. 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

0: Greatest hits of all time. 5:28 on the hump day drive home and rockin' right, National Lasagna Day. And it's time for that fun, entertaining feature that we call...
1: It must be true, cause I heard it on the radio. It must be true, it must be true.
0: Over to Scotty B.
2: This is not headline news. Another Deadpool is in the works. Because even Ryan Reynolds needs a break from Blake Lively. New BuzzFeed owner Byron Allen is cutting 35% of its staff. He's calling the move Employees Unleashed. And Christy McNichol took a selfie with Carney Wilson. It was for a photographic exhibit called Things You Haven't Thought About in Decades. This is not headline news on the Rock and Ray Michaels Roadshow.
0: Thank you, Scotty B. All right, so what's a man's name is used most? Which man's name is used most in song titles? Here it is.

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And I ask you now, what woman's name is used most in song titles? Here it is. Listen up.

0: gotta love that one there. Okay, yeah, there's Mary, you know, there's Chilliwack Mary, there's you know, Mary Put the Coffee On, you know, all those songs with Mary. So Mary's the most used song name in the song titles. Very cool. All right, finally this afternoon, here it is. This guy is a juggler. He juggles flaming torches on a unicycle, but he accidentally burned his eyebrows.
1: I already held world records for juggling on a unicycle. I already hold world records for juggling fire. So naturally, I thought combining the two would be something. It was not. If you know what to tell you is what happened, when you juggle fire while riding forward on a unicycle, the flames don't go off. They go straight back into your face.
2: Holy moly. That's
1: how I lost some of my eyebrows and the hair on the back of my hands. And I got very familiar with the smell of my own hair burning. The old record was 37. I hit 108.
0: There you go. You know, I always say, in that kind of a job, when you're juggling and burning your eyebrows, get them tattooed. Once you get them tattooed, they're not going to burn, and, you know, you'll always have your eyebrows. I'm just saying. And that's what we call...

0: Michaels, you make me want to sweat. The greatest hits
1: 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It's Friday afternoon from 2 to 6 as we head into the long weekend. All you do, go to the website, email Rock and Ray from there, and we'll get you on this coming Friday afternoon. It's the Tramps now. Disco Inferno on the Worldwide Road Show.

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0: Happy birthday is going out to Stephen Dorff, 53 today. Martina McBride is 60. Alexandra Paul is 63. Bruce Springsteen's E Street Band member Patti Shalfa is 73 today. Rush's Geddy Lee, 73. And Project Runaway's Tim Gunn is 73. Now it's time for local celebrity birthday shoutouts. Rock and Rage Retro Rockers, you're looking for great entertainment for your event. We do it all. 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Boys, take it away. Happy birthday going out to Craig Wolds this afternoon, Franklin Mercer, Char Bledsoe, Caroline Monhausen Donoso, and Debbie Brule, all celebrating birthdays today. And if you have a birthday and you want Rock and Ray to announce it, all you do is go to the website, email me the information, and we'll include you in celebrity birthday shoutouts.
2: 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I'm Tyler Park. 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
0: Rock and Rays radar weather forecast. Clearing skies early this evening. Overnight, we dip down to 12 degrees for the low. Tomorrow, sunshine, high of 28. Then a humidex feeling like 33 degrees. Into Friday, we say goodbye to July. Sun and cloud, very slight chance of a shower. High reaching 27 degrees. Saturday, August 1st, we welcome August with Cloudy skies. Could see a little sun here and there. There is a chance of a shower at a high of 25 degrees. Currently, 28 in Beansville, 28 in Grimsby, Dunville, 27 degrees. Well, that is it for me. I'm on a fun. I got to run. Have yourself a super dynamite hump night. And we will talk to you again tomorrow at 2 p.m. right after Ted Yates. All right, Dino, you all set to go? All right, Stephen, if you could give me a hand here, please.
11: Yes, sir.
0: All right, girl, let me go into the saddle. Here we go. She's getting so heavy. We're going to have to get ourselves some lasagna. Maybe we'll drop by Costco, Stevie.
11: What yes, sir.
0: Sound like you're going to use the credit card?
11: Yes, sir.
0: Of course you are. All right. On that note, you guys have a great night. We'll talk to you tomorrow, too. And don't forget, Rock and Ray's Worldwide Spin of the Day. We'll see you then. I am Rock and Ray, and you are number one to me. See you again. Bye-bye.
12: I'm done.
13: That's our show.
14: It's over.
15: What?
13: It's over. It is over.
15: Is that it?
14: That's it.
13: Everybody still awake?
16: Will you come on already? I just can't stand these long goodbyes.
13: All right. Big finish.
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2: Good evening. It is 6 o'clock. I'm Holly Lynn. This is 88.5 The Lake News. Making news this hour, Grimsby is trying something for the first time to support local entrepreneurs. It's a startup showcase, and it's happening at the Peach King Center in September. 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The group says if the Alto train proceeds, it should have a minimal impact on farmland and should be supported by those affected by the route. Sources say the province is reconsidering its support for the Alto train. That's after the feds rejected a plan to expand Billy Bishop Airport. A man is facing 68 charges after an online child exploitation investigation by Toronto police. Officers searched a home in the Broadview Street and Danforth Avenue area. The man used false identities to allegedly lure and exploit children. The victims are from Alberta, Ontario, Quebec, as well as the U.S., Australia, Scotland, and England. The countdown continues to a potential strike by WestJet flight attendants. They voted 99% in favor of a strike mandate. Unless a deal is reached, some flights could be grounded by Friday, with flight attendants hitting the picket line as early as Sunday. A new survey shows nearly 6 in 10 Canadian employers plan to increase hiring before the end of the year. According to Robert Half, the areas most likely to hire are in the legal industry and marketing. Despite growing hiring demand, employers said they continue to struggle to find professionals with the specialized skills they need. And it's Meet the Herd Night at Roots and Rhythm in West Lincoln. Now, this event happens every Thursday outside the community center in Smithville. Today, Brookturn Holstein's Dairy Farmers and a Community Market. Line dancing is just getting underway, and 4-ounce pour hits the stage in about an hour at 7 p.m. The Blue Jays have won their first series since before the All-Star break. Toronto took today's game against the Nationals 5-2. The Commonwealth Games continue in Glasgow, Scotland. Weather is next.
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4: Clearing skies early this evening, down to 12 degrees. Tomorrow, sunshine, high of 28, humidex 33. Friday, saying goodbye to July with sun and cloud. Slight chance of a shower in 27. Saturday, August 1st, cloudy chance of a shower in 25. Have a great Wednesday night. I'm Rockin' Ray Michaels. Talk to you tomorrow, too.

Lake playing the greatest hits of all time with the Stones. You can't always get what you want being a Leaf fan. I can testify to that. Five-man electrical band and Cyndi Lauper after Chic. Yowza, yowza, yowza. Dance, dance, dance. 88.5 The Lake.

0: 88.5 The Lake, playing the greatest hits of all time. I'm a stranger here, the five-man electrical band. I'm Trev, got your forecast. That's coming up along with George Benson in a little bit, Lou Rawls. We've got Ribfest. That is starting up, the four-day fundraising event hosted by the Rotary Club of St. Catharines. Ribfest. Oh, you're looking at delicious food. Food fun for the whole family. Did I mention ribs? Yeah, that starts on Friday. Montebello Park. Don't miss it. St. Catharines Rotary Rib Fest. You want more information on that? 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
0: 88.5 The Lake, playing the greatest hits of all time. I've got the Eagles. Neil Young in just a little bit. High today, or high tomorrow, excuse me, of 25, low of 14 for tonight. Take me home, country roads. 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

88.5 The Lake, playing the greatest hits of all time. Wednesday, Wing Wednesday at a lot of different places throughout our area. It is National Chicken Wing Day. What are some of your favorite flavors, huh? We're going to talk about side dishes when it comes to wings, all right? We've got some great information on Wing Night. Also, it's National Lipstick Day today. Eagles coming up. Neil Young in just a little bit. Dancing Queen. Here's ABBA.

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0: 88.5 The Lake, playing the greatest hits of all time. A tequila sunrise with Matt tomorrow morning. And some sunshine when you wake up. 26 for a high, 28 expected for Friday, which is going to be a great weekend. No matter where you go, what you do, do take us along with you. Tonight, it is Wednesday Wing Night. It is National Wing Day. A survey done, 1 in 3 Canadians say that boneless wings should not be considered as chicken wings. Boneless chicken wings should not be considered as chicken wings. Why? You know, with all the stuff going on, let's throw that on the pile. 58% of Canadians, almost 60% of Canadians, prefer fried to baked ones. Now, for the perfect wing, for the perfect chicken wing, it must have 5 different categories. 5 different, whatever you want to call it. Spice, the heat, sauce-flavored expectations, crispy texture, must have tender meat, and it's got to be extra saucy.
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0: 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Back with sunshine, should be a nice day for the ball game tomorrow. The first place, Welland Jackfish, are in action. We'll talk more about that after 7 o'clock. Making it work after Pink Floyd. This is Hroshi. That's how you say it in Ukrainian. Money. 88.5 The Lake.

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To Stone, that is the Electric Light Orchestra, 88.5 The Lake. It's after 7 o'clock. I'm Trev. Good evening, Blondie, right after Del Shannon. Runaway, classic, 88.5 The Lake.

0: 88.5 The Lake, playing the greatest hits of all time. Blondie, the tide is indeed high. The Well and Jackfish are high on the league standings again, 22-10. They have won a few games in a row. They are in first place, but they're in a dogfight. Top five teams that make the playoffs. It's brand new, CBL. It's a new league and new playoff format. Five teams out of the nine make the playoffs. Right now, you have Guelph in fifth place. Hamilton, the Cardinals, are in fourth. Barrie, London, and then the Welland Jackfish are in first place. A game up on the Majors of London and a game and a half up on the Barrie Baycats, 2.5 up on the Cardinals. They will take on Kitchener, the Panthers, tomorrow night. First pitch goes at 7:05 in Welland. Don't miss it. Exciting CBL baseball.
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0: 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Brian Adams, Frankie Valli coming up in a little bit. Cloud tonight down to 15. Sunshine 27 now, the high for tomorrow. Supertramp, it's the logical song. 88.5 The Lake.

Blake playing the greatest hits of all time. I'm Trev, Andy Gibb. The Guess Who coming up. It is National Chicken Wing Day as we wind it down. Wing Wednesday. What's the best side dish when it comes to wings? I'll have that answer for you coming up after Boogie Wonderland.

0: 88.5 The Lake, playing the greatest hits of all time. I just want to be your everything. It's Andy Gibb. I'm Trev, going out for Wing Wednesday. It is National Chicken Wing Day. It's good to order your wings, whatever flavor you like, and that your favorite spot for wings. But what do you put on the side? When the waitress asks you, what do you want for a side? It's always tough. What do you do? What do you take? According to Canadians, here we go. Top 10. At number 10, side dish when it comes to wings, nachos. You're not getting enough food. Let's pile it on. Throw in a big batch of nachos. Soup at number 9. Number 8 is onion rings. Potato wedges, number 7. Celery sticks. Sometimes it just comes with that. Got to have celery. Celery sticks, because then you don't feel as guilty for eating 3 buckets full of wings. Celery sticks at number 6. Number 5, French fries. Carrot sticks at number 4. Mozzarella sticks. A whole lot of sticks happening. Sticks in at number 3. Mozzarella sticks at number 3. Chips and salsa in at number 2. And the most popular, and this is surprising, the most popular side dish when coming to wings, whenever you order your batch of chicken wings, number 1 side dish in Canada, oh, I'll just have the salad.
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7: Liver disease affects 1 in 4 Canadians. While liver disease may be part of your story, it doesn't define it. Liver Canada is here for you. 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
0: 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I'm Trev. We've got Sweet Rare Earth and a Nancy Wilson, the biggest sister duo of all time, coming your way in a little bit. Tonight's the night. We're going for wings, and you're buying 88.5 The Lake.

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0: at 88.5 FM, playing the greatest hits of all time. 88.5, The Lake.